0: Executives say the tech shaved 2 years off a major system migration to just $17,000 in software tokens. Massive savings are also reported across mortgage processing, removing 250,000 manual tasks a year. However, the rapid push comes as industry experts warn of severe risks from data breaches to rogue automated behaviour. Lee Harrison, Air News.
1: Defence personnel are sounding the alarm over security measures at military facilities across Australia. An investigation is underway after a man stormed the RAF base in Darwin, allegedly assaulting an ADF member and stealing a vehicle. Sources say the nation's Defence Force bases aren't well equipped to handle such incursions. Victoria's Carroll government says a backflip on Jack's Law is not a ploy to win votes. The Premier is now promising police will be given sweeping new powers to detect knives. The plan follows lobbying by Jack's parents, Brett and Belinda Beasley, and comes as crime becomes a key battleground ahead of the state's election. Police Minister Paul Edbrook, though, denies the state government is only acting for political reasons.
2: Community safety doesn't just raise its head around election time. As Police Minister, I make no apologies for my relenting pursuit to keep people safe. In my community, I've been an emergency services worker. I understand what's at stake.
1: In Queensland, camping has been put forward as a possible idea to help accommodate the thousands of visitors for the 2032 Olympic Games. Under the proposal, parks could be turned into makeshift campgrounds, while student accommodation at universities has also been suggested. It comes as the state faces an 11,000-room shortfall. To Western Australia, where the Perth Zoo is reviewing its security after a breach during which a crocodile received minor injuries. A teenager has been granted bail and a second remains in custody after fronting court charged over the incident. Jamie Smith takes a look.
3: It's alleged the boys aged 16 and 17 entered the zoo on Sunday night through unknown means before cutting the locks to the crocodile enclosure. It's claimed one of the boys shone his torch at a saltwater crocodile which lunged at them. They allegedly continued to agitate the animal before hitting its head with a metal pole, inflicting minor injuries. They've been charged with criminal damage, trespassing and animal cruelty. One was granted bail, the other's been remanded in custody pending a home detention report. Jamie Smith, Perth.
1: The Australian dollar is buying 71.3 US cents. This is Air National News. Firstly to cricket, and Matt Renshaw and Nathan Ellis have starred for the Aussies as they secured a 59-run win in their first one-day international against Zimbabwe. Renshaw smashed 109 runs off 94 balls, while Ellis claimed 5 for 31 with the ball. In AFL, Fremantle star Andy Brayshaw says there is belief at the club that they can go all the way and win their first flag, starting by defeating Sydney in Friday night's preliminary final. He told AFL 360 the loss to the Hawks has given them a timely reality check.
4: It sort of kicked us into gear. I feel like now we're starting to play our best footy again. And yeah, what you saw on the weekend from us against Geelong was exciting, really strong. And no, we're loving the idea of the challenge going over to Sydney and playing for it all. So we're really excited.
1: Meanwhile, Brisbane star Josh Dunkley says the Lions' three-peat is not top of mind for the players as they prepare to take on Hawthorn in Saturday night's preliminary final. In rugby league, Josh Addo-Carr's management say the speedster is ready to earn back the trust of those around him as he fights to keep his contract at the Eels. The winger's career is in the balance after he allegedly returned a positive test for cocaine in a random roadside test, the second time he's recorded a positive result. And Sharks coach Craig Fitzgibbon has called Jaden Beryl back to the bench for Cronulla's final showdown with the Roosters. Lekahala Hasima has been named on an extended bench for the Warriors, but the coach described his chances of playing as highly doubtful. Australian Independent Radio News.
5: Fraser Coast weather.
6: The current temperature on the Fraser Coast is sitting at 23 degrees, with the wind from the north at 14 kilometres per hour and wind gusts up to 25 kilometres per hour. Now, for the rest of the day, we can expect a maximum temperature of 26 degrees. It'll be partly cloudy with a slight chance of a shower, most likely in the afternoon. Light winds becoming easterly, 15 to 25 kilometres per hour in the middle of the day, then tending southeasterly, 25 to 35 kilometres per hour in the early afternoon. And if you are going out on the water today, well, the wind will be variable, about 10 knots, becoming northeast to southeasterly 15 to 20 knots in the early afternoon, then becoming southeasterly 15 to 25 knots in the late afternoon. The seas below 1 metre, increasing to 1.5 metres in the early evening, and the swell north to northeasterly below 1 metre. The next high tide is forecast to be 3.11 metres at 11:35 a.m. and the next low tide is forecast to be 1.46 metres at 6:01 p.m. And that is our news, sports and weather. 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

0: And welcome to the second hour of the show. It is 10 minutes past 10. And as always, every week this time, we cross over to our sponsor, Mary Lou from Chris Cooper & Associates. Good morning, Mary Lou.
1: Good morning, Paul.
0: How are you this morning?
1: Very, very good on this beautiful day.
0: Another beautiful day. Oh, it's just every day is just so good, isn't it?
1: It is.
0: Yeah.
1: It is.
0: So what's happening in the world of real estate?
1: Okay. We are noticing a lot more stock on the market. So people are now haven't got that fear of missing out. They're looking at 8 or 9 properties before they make a decision.
0: Oh,
1: that's
0: okay.
1: The first thing.
0: Yeah.
1: The second thing is, I would say 80% of the people looking have got to sell a property before they can buy.
0: Mm-hmm.
1: So that's slowing things up considerably, whether that's from interstate or Brisbane. So we have a lot of buyers from the Gold Coast and the Sunshine Coast. Fortunately, Queensland is still outperforming the market Australia-wide, so that's a positive for us. And I've got a really good little property that we've just listed, 41 John Street, Scarness.
0: Yeah.
1: That's on at 690, 3 bedrooms, 1 bath, 2 car. It's a good-sized block, so there's plenty of room to expand if you want to, but it's a great downsizer house.
0: Yeah, so what was the price again? Did you say 690, did you?
1: 690, yep.
0: That's pretty good, isn't it?
1: It is. It represents very good value. It's got an updated kitchen, updated bathroom. My fabulous Gemma Knox is looking after that one.
0: Mm-hmm.
1: So that's a really good buy. And we've still got the one at Hazelmere Retirement Village at Eli Waters. And that one's on for $493. It's an unusual one in there because it's got a big master bedroom with an ensuite. There's only 3 in there that have got ensuites in that whole village.
0: Yeah.
1: And great location. Walk to the shops. Lovely garden area. And it's got high vaulted ceilings. So it feels big. It's one of those ones that I think our photographs are pretty good, but it's one of those ones that looks better in real life.
0: Yeah, I think we spoke about that one last week, didn't we?
1: Yep.
0: Yeah.
1: Yep. It's a really good one. But John Street's a little ripper as well. We've got quite a few. I'm listing more all the time, but there's a lot on the market.
0: Yeah. So, as always, the best place to check it out is on your webpage, I think?
1: Yes, on the website. Go to the Chris Cooper, Harvey Bay, and all the listings are there. And I guess the one takeout at the moment is the price that's listed is not always the price that it's going to sell at.
0: Mm.
1: So don't be afraid to have a look and make an offer.
0: Yep. No, it's always the way, isn't it? You always go and make the offer because you never know what bargain you can find. Isn't that right?
1: Well, that's right. And I think that, there's an opportunity for buyers at the moment. It's turned far more into a buyer's market.
0: Yeah, it has. Well, Mary Lou,
1: and once again, that fish, first impression sell houses, they've got to be ready to sell.
0: So, absolutely.
1: And we're really good at helping with that.
0: You guys are fantastic at doing that. I know that. So, Mary Lou, thanks again. And we'll touch base again next week. And you enjoy the rest of your week. And I hope you have lots of sales between now and then.
1: Thanks, Paul.
0: You're welcome,
1: Thanks,
0: Mary Lou.
1: Thanks, listeners.
0: Thank
1: Bye-bye.
0: You. Bye-bye. Bye. Yeah, and we're going to cross over right now to another special guest that we have in the studio. It is Terry, and Terry is the president of the Harvey Bay Orchid Society. Good morning, Terry.
2: Yeah, good morning, Paul.
0: And how are you today?
2: Very good, thank you.
0: That's good. Now, we're here today having a very quick chat in relation to not just the Orchid Society, but the Harvey Bay Spring Orchid and Garden Spectacular, which is coming up next week, I think, isn't it?
2: That's correct. Not this coming weekend, but the following weekend.
0: Yeah.
2: Very big setup at Xavier Catholic College.
0: Yeah.
2: And we've done this for many years now, and we always put on a good show.
0: Hmm. So what will the public see at the Orchids and Garden Spectacular next week?
2: Well, very, very large displays of orchids to start with. But we've got foliage plants, we've got bromeliads. There are about half a dozen specialist vendors there. There's entertainment, and the entry is only $5,
0: yeah.
2: And you get a lovely Devonshire tea or coffee with that.
0: Yes, I remember reading that. I might just go along just for that.
2: It's worth it. Yeah, yeah. The scones are very good.
0: I think so. So with the Orchid Society, it's not just orchids you're going to have there. You said bromeliads and other plants. So is it going to be a full range?
2: Yeah, well, we're trying to incorporate a number of the different gardening and specialist clubs around the Hervey Bay, trying to put on a bit more of an event than just the basic sort of orchid show that people might have been to previously.
0: Yeah. My neighbour who used to live next door to me, he's moved out now. He's living somewhere else. But he used to try and grow orchids. And now I get involved in my garden as well at home, but he was so pedantic, and there's a certain way, and there's different types of orchids. Was he a nutcase, or was this?
2: No, unfortunately, a lot of people have that impression that orchids are difficult to grow and
0: yeah.
2: Whatever. That they are truly some of the hardiest plants around. They're survivors. They go for weeks or months without rain and all sorts of things. And yeah, sometimes it's better just to give them a little less care, and they often do better than with a whole lot of extra care.
0: Well, I have one orchid at home inside. It hasn't needed any work since I bought it, because it was one of those artificial ones. So that's about as far as I got with orchids, because my neighbour scared me. You know, he says, "Oh, you got to do this and you got to do that." Yeah. So maybe after the show, because I'll be there on Friday.
2: Yes, looking forward to that.
0: And yeah. I'll walk around and I'll find you, and you're going to have to give me some tips on what to do and to make it easy for an old bloke like me.
2: Well, look, there'll be plenty of people there to give lots of information. As I said, they are truly hardy. There's a few very sort of special requirements that most orchids have. They need good light. They mm-hmm. need good airflow.
0: Okay.
2: And, appropriate water. People think that you've got to keep them very wet and very humid, and that'll kill them quite quickly.
0: Oh, I see. Okay.
2: They like to be watered, and then most of them like to dry out in between waterings.
0: Gotcha. Okay. Mm. So with you being the president, I need to ask you, what actually interested you most about growing orchids?
2: Well, I started as a young bloke. We lived at the outskirts of Dambor, and my brothers used to go and after storms and bring plants from trees that had fallen down and put them on our trees around home.
0: Yeah.
2: So I got to see them from a young age. But just the variety, you're looking at about 35, 40,000 species.
0: Is that right?
2: Of orchids in the wild. And that's probably only half of what's actually out there.
0: Wow. I've just had a text hang through on our SMS line from a listener that says, "I bought my first orchid earlier this year, and the flowers lasted for 3 months. Is that good?"
2: That's pretty normal for some orchids, particularly things like Phalaenopsis. They'll stay in flower for a long time. Other orchids don't last so long.
0: Yeah.
2: Some of the ones that you'll see at the show, probably you'll only get a couple of weeks out of them.
0: Mm-hmm.
2: But, they're still better than a bunch of flowers, that's for sure.
0: So do they actually require more of a tropical environment to survive more, or not?
2: The ones we grow here
0: yeah.
2: Are adapted to tropical conditions.
0: Okay.
2: Most of the orchids we grow are epiphytes. They grow on trees. They don't take anything from the plant at all. And, while you could get orchids basically from the snow line to the equator, the ones we grow here are the ones that'll do well here.
0: I see. Okay, mm. Right. Well, we've spoken a lot about the orchids themselves, but how about the show itself coming up next week? The Hervey Bay Spring Orchid and Garden Spectacular. I love that word, spectacular. Isn't it great?
2: Well, we have entertainment there as well.
0: Yeah.
2: We've got Man Song and Making Whoopee
0: yeah. Oh, yeah.
2: in the mornings. So come along, have a cup of coffee and a scone and listen to some nice music.
0: Now, it is a three-day event, so it's Friday, Saturday and Sunday of next week, starting at 8 a.m. for each one of those 3 days, going till 4 p.m. on the Friday and Saturday until 12 noon on Sunday at the Xavier Catholic College. And we all know where that is. It's at in the Wide Bay Drive there at Eli Waters. So it's a great spot.
2: It is. So it's a brilliant venue.
0: And over 3 days, you know, I'll be there on the Friday. I might have to come back again on the Saturday or Sunday just to get an extra couple of tips, if you don't mind.
2: A couple of extra scones.
0: Yeah, a couple of scones. I wasn't going to say that, but now you've worked me out already. But there's going to be great stuff there. There's a large display of orchids. There's the garden club will be there as well, bromeliad displays and sales. There's foliage competition, orchid sales and supplies, plant sales, potting workshops, a plant cloakroom. Oh, that's interesting, isn't it?
2: So if you purchase a plant, you can take it to the cloakroom and they'll look after it until you're ready to go home.
0: Oh, that's a great idea.
2: Yep.
0: Obviously, you thought of that, didn't you?
2: No.
0: Okay, right. And there'll be raffles there with some fantastic prizes as well. So before we sign off, Terry, anything else that you'd like to add?
2: No, I'll just perhaps touch on the raffle. It's a... the main prize, and we've got three really great prizes, but the main prize is a trip over to Lady Elliot flying from Hervey Bay.
0: Wow, so that's good,
2: for
0: isn't
2: two
0: it?
2: People.
0: Yeah. That'd be fabulous. Well, you know, it's all happening there, not this weekend, but next weekend, Friday, Saturday, Sunday. So it's a three-day event. Make your way down there, you know, do yourself a favour and get out there and enjoy, see all the beautiful flowers, have that Devonshire tea as well. And if you buy lots of plants, well, there's a cloak room there for them as well, just to keep them on one side while you keep buying more. Terry, thanks again.
2: Thank you.
0: And I'll see you Friday of next week, and I'm sure it'll be a great event.
2: Absolutely.
0: Thanks, Terry. Okay, bye.

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Oh, yes, you know when you hear that tune, that means it's time for us to have a little bit of fun, which means it's time for our special segment, What Year Was That? So the next three songs were all released in the same year. So sit back, relax, and put those thinking caps on and see if you can work out what year these next three songs were released in. Here is song number one.

Oh, the Rolling Stones there and Paint It Black. I'm sure you know what decade that song was released in, but do you know what year? Okay, well, let's see if song number two helps you out a little bit more.

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But I wanna know for sure. So come on, hold me tight.

0: Wild thing, I think you move me. But I wanna know for sure. So come on and hold me tight.
1: The Trogs there with Wild Thing. What a great track. Can you remember what year that was released now? Okay, here is the last song, number 3.

The Easy Beats there with Sorry. And did you work out what year those last three songs were released in? They were all released back in 1966. Yes, 1966 with the Easy Beats and Sorry, sitting at number 21 on the Australian charts. The Troggs with Wild Thing getting number 20 spot, and the Rolling Stones with Paint It Black sitting at number 12 overall for that year. So I had a text in from Merv, and Merv thinks it's 1966. You're right, Merv. Great work there. And Ralph also called up and he said 1966 as well. So good work, guys. You've both got it right. And I hope all of you who are playing at home, I hope you had a lot of fun. And I hope most of you got that right as well. And of course, we will be doing it again next week. But up next, here is KD Tunstall with The Other Side of the World.

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4: Well, the time is 6 minutes to 11, and before I go on, thank you to Carol for sending through a text. She enjoyed the interview that Margie and I completed with Joe Camilleri. Thanks, Carol, and she also loves the music as well. So I'm glad you're enjoying both of those, Carol, and I hope you have a fantastic day. Well, let's keep the music going. Here's Avril Lavigne there with Hot.

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1: Where the time is 2 minutes to 11, and at 11 o'clock, we're going to have all your news, sports and weather. And to take us up the news, here's the Wonders, and they want you to dance with them tonight.

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2: Hello there, I'm Sean Bindley. Labor MPs are showing some concern about the economy as new home sales continue to slump. Michael Packey reports.
3: Treasurer Jim Chalmers has held talks with Labor backbenchers to discuss the intergenerational report to be released next week, which will lay out the economic challenges facing the country. Some MPs have privately voiced concern over falling living standards, while research by the Housing Industry Association shows a 19% drop in new home sales over the 3 months to August. But Federal Housing Minister Claire O'Neill maintains the government's policy settings are right.
4: There's lots of data that tells us that the tax changes are doing exactly what we want.
3: The opposition's Tim Wilson claims Labor is living on another planet.
5: Reality is not matching up with their spin or their narrative.
3: Business groups are urging the government to slash red tape in a bid to boost productivity. Michael Packey, Canberra.
2: Falling house prices in Victoria are expected to add further pressure to the state's dire budget bottom line as debt rockets towards $200 billion. Dennis O'Kane explains.
6: Domain is tipping a further 4.4% drop-off in property prices into next year, and that means a $1.8 billion hit to the Victorian budget. Banks and real estate experts predict a downturn worse than Treasury's forecast in May. The Age is reporting the hit to stamp duty, the state government's biggest source of tax revenue, along with payroll tax, calls into question Labor's promised $1 billion surplus in a budget already struggling. The gloom and doom as the state's debt bill is expected to top $200 billion. Dennis O'Kane reporting.
2: The New South Wales opposition says the government needs to crack down on retail crime following new data which shows a 10% increase in offending over the past 2 years. Bureau of Crime Statistics and Research figures shows most of the major crime categories are stable besides retail theft. Acting Shadow Attorney General Susan Carter says it's a serious issue across the state.
7: And what that means is that you've actually got often some of our youngest workers trying to face criminals who are stealing.
2: To South Australia, where online delivery of alcohol will face stricter controls under new laws which have passed the state's parliament. Same-day delivery will only be allowed between the hours of 10 a.m. and 10 p.m. and there'll be a minimum two-hour safety pause between the placing of any online liquor order and its delivery. South Australia is the first state to introduce such restrictions following recommendations from the Royal Commission into Domestic, Family and Sexual Violence. And the Perth Zoo is reviewing its security after a breach during which a crocodile received minor injuries. Two teenagers have been charged with breaking into the zoo on Sunday night, allegedly cutting locks to the crocodile's enclosure and hitting the animal with a metal pole. The teenagers have fronted court, charged with criminal damage, trespass and animal cruelty. One's been bailed, the other remains in custody pending a bail hearing. The zoo is conducting an internal inquiry into its security measures, which include physical security, surveillance systems, and after-hours monitoring. This is Air National News. Firstly to AFL, and the Brisbane Lions are gearing up for a fifth consecutive preliminary final this Saturday. They travel to Melbourne this week for the do-or-die clash at the MCG with Hawthorn. In rugby league, a Broncos veteran is throwing his support behind cross-city rivals, the Dolphins, as they head into week two of the NRL's finals. The Finns beat the Warriors in New Zealand to kick off their first ever finals campaign. Ben Hunt says their defence will be key.
8: They can keep that up, you know, going into the next few games. I think they're a proper chance of winning the grand final because we all know how well they can attack, but it's their defence that let them down, and that was some of the best defence I've seen from them last week. So.
2: Meanwhile, Josh Adokar's management are urging the Eels not to tear up his contract, saying he is prepared to do what it takes to earn back trust. The winger's career is in the balance after he allegedly returned another positive test for cocaine in a random roadside test. Cooper Clark has been named the Rugby League Players Association's Rookie of the Year after a breakout year at the Melbourne Storm. He says it's a bit surreal running out with players he grew up watching.
9: Watching a lot of the older forwards now, and the one for me was Joe Tarpany, because I idolised him growing up, and he was my favourite player for a while. So So, yeah, when we played Canberra, it was a bit weird.
2: And in basketball, Perth Wildcats recruit Brandon Knight says he wants to be known as a team player. The 34-year-old joined the club on Monday following stints in Puerto Rico, Greece and 10 years in the NBA. Knight says his goal is to help improve the club. Australian Independent Radio News.
10: Fraser Coast weather.
11: The current temperature on the Fraser Coast is sitting at 24 degrees, with the wind from the north at 13 kilometres per hour and wind gusts up to 18 kilometres per hour. Now, for the rest of the day, we can expect a maximum temperature of 26 degrees. It'll be partly cloudy with the slight chance of a shower, most likely in the afternoon. Light winds becoming easterly, 15 to 25 kilometres per hour in the middle of the day, then tending southeasterly, 25 to 35 kilometres per hour in the early afternoon. And for all you boaties today, if you are going out on the water, well, the wind will be variable, about 10 knots, becoming northeast to southeasterly, 15 to 20 knots in the early afternoon, then becoming southeasterly, 15 to 25 knots in the late afternoon. The seas below 1 metre, increasing to 1.5 metres by early evening, and the swell north to northeasterly below 1 metre. The next high tide is forecast to be 3.11 metres at 11:35 a.m. and the next low tide is forecast to be 1.46 metres at 6:01 p.m. And that is our news, sports and weather. 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

Well, a couple of great songs to start off the third and final hour of our show with Pink there and One Foot Wrong. And first up, our very own Richard Clapton and Those Girls on the Avenue. Make sure you stick around this last hour. More fantastic music coming your way from Cheap Trick, Hayley Jensen, the Shelley Jones Band, and Blood, Sweat and Tears, just to name a few. And coming up next, here is the Moody Blues with their 1967 hit single, Nights in White Satin.

Breathe deep the gathering gloom. Watch lights fade from every room. Bedsitter people look back and lament. Another day's useless energy spent. Impassioned lovers wrestle as one. Lonely man cries for love and has none. New mother picks up and settles her son. Senior citizens wish they were young. Cold-hearted orb that rules the night removes the colors from our sight. Red is gray and yellow white, but we decide which is right and which is an illusion.

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2: 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If you'd like some more information, just visit the Fraser Coast Council's website. And Spring in the Gardens at the Hervey Bay Botanic Gardens is proudly presented by the Hervey Bay Neighbourhood Centre and, of course, Fraser Coast Regional Council as well. Where the current time is 29 minutes to 12, and up next, here is Hayley Jensen with her latest single, Wild as the Wind.

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3: Oh, what a great show the Afternoons program is. And of course, Lindsay will be here after the 12 o'clock news to take you through the next 3 hours with some more fantastic music. So make sure you stay tuned. But up next, I've got some more music taking up to 12 o'clock, because coming up next, here's Steely Dan.

0: I know. 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Are you ready?
1: 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It was pointless. 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

Well, it looks as if we've come to the end of another great show. 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I hope you've enjoyed listening to the music as much as I've enjoyed playing it for you. Stay tuned for all your news, sports, and weather, which will be coming up shortly. So for now, Fraser Coast, stay safe, enjoy the rest of your week, and bye for now.

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2: Hello there, I'm Sean Bindley. The opposition says the federal government must constantly review security at our defence bases. A man is on the run after breaking into an RAAF facility in Darwin, allegedly assaulting an officer and stealing a car. Northern Territory Police are investigating the incident. Shadow Defence Minister James Patterson says security failures like this one simply shouldn't happen.
3: We need our bases to be secure. We need to make sure that unauthorised persons, whether they are someone who has got mental health issues, someone who is drunk, or whether they're someone with malign intent acting on behalf of a foreign power, are not able to access our bases.
2: The Communication Watchdog has issued one of its highest ever penalties for breaches of Australia's gambling self-exclusion rules. An ACMA investigation found Dabble Sports failed to close 157 wagering accounts for people registered with BetStop, the national self-exclusion register. Dabble also sent electronic marketing messages to 165 people who had self-excluded. Authority member Caroline Ledgerwood says a $1 million fine has been imposed.
4: Once someone registers with BetStop, wagering providers must close all of that person's accounts and stop sending them any marketing materials.
2: One Nation's new leader in New South Wales has sought to clarify comments he made around abortion rights. Mike Newman told an anti-abortion rally at State Parliament his party would seek to end the right to abortion if the party were to win power. He now claims he was referring only to late-term abortions and those for the purposes of gender selection. The New South Wales Premier is vowing to introduce legislation to tackle a domestic violence loophole. The family of Caitlin Thornton have been calling for the state coroner to suspend a de facto partner's responsibility over a person's body and belongings in cases of suspected domestic violence. Caitlin died shortly after ending her relationship with her allegedly abusive partner. Chris Minns says it's clear that something has to change.
5: An aberration in the law that needs to be corrected. So we will introduce legislation to give the coroner the ability to appoint a different senior next of kin if there's allegations of domestic abuse.
2: Victoria Police would be equipped with 1,200 additional handheld metal detectors to search people for knives in public places by early next year if Labor are re-elected. Jacinda Allen was steadfast against the laws introduced following the fatal stabbing of Queensland teenager Jack Beasley in 2019 and blocked moves by the opposition to introduce the legislation to Parliament. And the Gold Coast Mayor has stormed out of a press conference following questions relating to his trip to the US. Chloe Affleck takes a look.
6: Tom Tate lashed out and swore at an ABC journalist during a heated confrontation after insisting he had dinner with the US president and his family at his Mar-a-Lago resort earlier this year. The mayor travelled to the US in February ahead of a deal to build a Trump Tower in Surfers Paradise. A statement from the Trump Organisation says Tate's claims are a fabrication and categorically false, noting they spoke briefly on the patio before Mr. Trump went to dinner elsewhere in the state. Questions around the cost of the trip have been raised as to how much taxpayer funds were used, but Mr. Tate quashed the claims, saying he covered all costs. Chloe Affleck reporting.
2: This is Air National News. In rugby league, Cronulla's Toby Rudolph is backing his teammates to contain one of the Roosters' strike weapons in Saturday's do-or-die NRL final. Rudolph speaking about how the Sharks intend to handle Mark Nawakanitawase.
7: You put Ronaldo Mulitalo on him. I think they're probably the two best wingers in the competition at the moment, especially with their given aerial skills.
2: The historic finals clash between the Warriors and Knights at Eden Park is officially a sellout. In AFL, Fremantle defender Carl Werner says they're trying to block out any grand final chatter ahead of Friday's preliminary final against Sydney. He says there's still a big job ahead of them.
8: We've always talked about that 1-0 mindset, and I don't really want to get too far ahead of myself. I guess for the fans, you know, it's great for them to be excited because they deserve it. But from our perspective, we're just going to go out there and take on Sydney this week. They're a quality side, and obviously the goal is we want to really get to the grand final next week, but got a job to do first.
2: Logan Morris is on the verge of signing a two-year contract extension with the Lions. And Carlton won't be offering Adam Saad a contract for 2027. He's amongst 11 Blues players to be shown the door in a brutal post-season clean-out. And in a remarkable moment of clarity, James Sird says it's probably time to move on from Essendon. The former club greats and coach says he hasn't been approached to rejoin the Bombers in any capacity. Australian Independent Radio News.
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10: And your weather forecast for Hervey Bay and Maribyrnong for the rest of Wednesday. Hervey Bay, we're chasing a maximum temperature of 26 degrees today. Currently it's 23.9 degrees. It'll be partly cloudy, slight chance of a shower most likely in the afternoon, with light winds becoming easterly 15 to 25 kilometres per hour in the middle of the day, then tending southeasterly 25 to 35 kilometres per hour in the early afternoon. Currently the winds are from the north at 13 kilometres per hour, gusting up to 16.7 kilometres per hour. Over to Maribyrnong, you're expecting a maximum temperature of 29 degrees. Currently it's 27.2 degrees. It'll be partly cloudy, slight chance of a shower most likely in the afternoon. Light winds becoming southerly 15 to 20 kilometres per hour in the middle of the day, then tending southeasterly 20 to 30 kilometres per hour in the early afternoon. Currently the winds are from the south-southeast at 18.5 kilometres per hour, gusting up to 29.6 kilometres per hour. The Hervey Bay waters forecast for Wednesday until midnight. Variable winds about 10 knots becoming northeast, southeasterly 15 to 20 knots in the early afternoon, then becoming southeasterly 15 to 25 knots in the late afternoon. Seas below 1 metre, increasing to 1.5 metres by early evening. There'll be a swell north to northeasterly below 1 metre, and it'll be mostly sunny. Our tide times for this evening and tonight, we're expecting a low tide at 1 minute past the hour of 6 o'clock. It'll be a 1.46 metre tide, and then we'll have a high tide at 11:30 p.m. and that'll be a 2.73 metre tide. And that's your news, sport and weather updated here on Fraser Coast FM 107.5.
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10: And you'd better believe that. Lindsay with you through until 3 o'clock this afternoon with Afternoons on 107.5, filling in for Trevor. Hope you can stay with me for the duration. Got a great selection of music to share with you. Sit back, relax and enjoy. We're going to get the first hour of the program underway with Axiom and A Little Ray of Sunshine. We'll follow that by Elton John, Don't Let the Sun Go Down on Me. The time is 8 minutes past the hour of 12 o'clock.

Not a bad way to begin this afternoon's program, Elton John and Don't Let the Sun Go Down on Me. And before that, Axiom, an Australian group with a little ray of sunshine. And incidentally, that song was brought out or released in 1970. So it does have a little bit of age about it, but it's still as contemporary today as what it was when it was first released. Coming up for you now, Michael Jackson with Girlfriend, and Meghan Trainor with No Good For You.

0: Meghan Trainor there, and No Good For You before that, Girlfriend from my, No Good For You by Meghan Trainor. Michael Jackson with Girlfriend. I got it right the first time, goodness gracious me. All right, the time's 24 minutes past 12 o'clock. We'll have some messages from our sponsors and associate members, and we'll return with some more great music on the afternoon program here on Fraser Coast FM 107.5.
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0: And coming up for you now, Supernaut with I Like It Both Ways, an Australian group. 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
0: 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Here's something from our community notice board for your information. 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On with the music. Vixens of Fall with Midnight Cowgirls. And Damn It Feels Right, and the artist, the well-known Cassidy Rae.

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2: Indeed, that is the program to which you're currently listening, and you've got Lindsay behind the microphone. I'll be here until 3 o'clock. It's 16 minutes away from 1. Goodness gracious me, the time is flying. We've got Lou Rawls coming up for you now with Lady Love and Sam Smith, Too Good at Goodbyes.

Ah, there you go. Lou Rawls, first of all, with Lady Love, and Too Good at Goodbyes with Sam Smith. It's 8 minutes to 1 o'clock. To take us up to the 1 o'clock news, we've got Marsha Hines with Fire and Rain. Herman's Hermits will join us with Can't You Hear My Heartbeat? And we'll go from there.

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1: Sea turtles, dugong, sailing in still waters? 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
4: I'm Mark Dransfield. The federal government will reveal its long-awaited migration overhaul tomorrow. More from federal politics editor Michael Packey.
5: Home Affairs Minister Tony Burke will unveil Labor's migration policy at a speech to the National Press Club on Thursday. Mr Burke was meant to give the address about 6 weeks ago, but it was delayed amid internal unrest over the extent of proposed cuts to Australia's migrant intake. The minister's speech follows the release of One Nation's migration policy on Monday, which would see 750,000 temporary visa places slashed over 3 years. The government and opposition, along with business groups, have argued the One Nation plan would take a sledgehammer to the economy and push it into recession. The coalition is expected to announce its immigration plan in the coming weeks, linking new arrivals to housing availability. Michael Packey, Canberra.
4: Meantime, the federal government is defending its housing policy as new data shows new home sales have slumped 19% nationally in the 3 months to August. More from Sean Bindley.
6: Labor has reined in negative gearing concessions and slashed the 50% capital gains tax discount. Both measures, along with other budget changes, have hurt the property market. But Housing Minister Claire O'Neill told Channel 7 the government's policies are working as intended.
7: I'm really respectful of the property industry who have come forward with these numbers, but I'm just telling you that they don't paint the full picture, and there's lots of data that tells us that the tax changes are doing exactly what we want.
4: A Perth high school has been hacked, with cyber criminals targeting encrypted files at St James's Anglican School. More than a decade's worth of sensitive student data, including addresses and banking details, was accessed, while staff were temporarily locked out of the administration system. Parents have been told to change their school portal passwords and monitor their bank statements. The Australian Signals Directorate is investigating. The US Defence Department says the war in Iran has led to shortfalls in munitions, contradicting President Trump's assertions that munitions are virtually unlimited. The report says the Pentagon is working on streamlining procurement processes. The BBC's Gary O'Donoghue reports.
8: The Inspector General says more than $22 billion was spent on munitions alone in the first 4 months of the war. Just weeks ago, President Trump insisted the United States had massive quantities of munitions and was producing weapons at unprecedented rates. The report also details nearly $200 million of damage done to diplomatic facilities across the region, coming on top of recent comments from the acting Navy Secretary, who said the headquarters of the 5th Fleet in Bahrain had been blown to hell.
4: Air business news, and Australian fashion retailer Q has gone into receivership after nearly six decades in business. The company behind Q and Veronica Main will keep its 51 stores open while it searches for a buyer. Retail expert Gary Mortimer says local clothing companies are struggling against international rivals.
9: We've certainly seen the impact of fast fashion retailers like Zara, H&M and Uniqlo, sort of on-trend but turning styles very, very quickly. It makes it very difficult for, Aussie retailers to compete.
4: Checking the Aussie share market, the All Ords is trading down 5 points at 88.43. One Australian dollar is buying 71.25 US cents. This is Air National News. Cooper Clarke has been named the Rugby League Players Association's Rookie of the Year after a breakout year at the Storm. He's told Sports Today it is a bit surreal running out with players he grew up watching.
10: Watching a lot of the like older forwards now, and the one for me was Joe Tarpany, because I idolised him growing up and he was my favourite player for a while. So yeah, when we played Canberra, it was a bit weird.
4: AFL and ahead of footy's free agency and trade period, a young VFL defender is attracting interest from several clubs. Sarah Patterson reports.
11: Essendon VFL player Tyler Sellers is making serious inroads toward a second chance in the AFL. Sellers is coming off a career best season, instrumental in the Bombers earning VFL Team of the Year honours and making the preliminary final. The 24-year-old telling Zero Hanger of his intention to return to the AFL after a brief stint with North Melbourne. There's already a host of clubs interested in recruiting an attacking key defender, with the Bombers, Bulldogs, Adelaide and the Gold Coast all currently assessing their options. Sarah Patterson, S-Sport.
4: And a Matt Renshaw century has helped Australia to a 59-run victory over Zimbabwe in the first of their one-dayers. Australian Independent Radio News.
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12: And your weather forecast for Hervey Bay and Maribyrnong for the rest of Wednesday. Hervey Bay, we're chasing a maximum temperature of 26 degrees today, and looks like we might get there because currently it's 25.7 degrees. It'll be partly cloudy with a slight chance of a shower, most likely in the afternoon. Light winds becoming easterly, 15 to 25 kilometres per hour in the middle of the day, then tending southeasterly, 25 to 35 kilometres per hour in the early afternoon. Currently the winds are from the east-southeast at 24.1 kilometres per hour, gusting up to 31.5 kilometres per hour. Maribyrnong, maximum temperature today forecast to reach 29 degrees, currently it's 26.2 degrees. Partly cloudy, slight chance of a shower most likely in the afternoon. Light winds becoming southerly, 15 to 20 kilometres per hour in the middle of the day, then tending southeasterly, 20 to 30 kilometres per hour in the early afternoon. The winds are currently from the southeast at 29.6 kilometres per hour, gusting up to 40.8 kilometres per hour. The Hervey Bay waters forecast for Wednesday until midnight. Variable winds about 10 knots becoming northeast to southeasterly, 15 to 20 knots in the early afternoon, then becoming southeasterly, 15 to 25 knots in the late afternoon. Seas below 1 metre increasing to 1.5 metres by early evening. There'll be a north to northeasterly swell below 1 metre and it'll be mostly sunny. Our tide times, we're expecting a low tide of 1.46 metres at 6:01 p.m. and then we'll have a high tide of 11:30 p.m. and that'll be a 2.73 metre tide. And that's your new sport and weather updated here on Fraser Coast FM 107.5.
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12: And at 8 minutes past the hour of 1 o'clock, we're together on this. We are indeed. We're into the second hour of this afternoon's program, and we're going to commence the hour with Old 55 with Get a Job, and then Crosby, Stills, Nash and Young with Helpless.
15: Yep, yep, yep, yep, yep, yep.

Crosby, Stills, Nash and Young with Helpless, and that was taken from their album Deja Vu. And before that, Old 55, Get a Job, from their album Take It Greasy. Coming along for you now, Ed Sheeran and Shape of You, and Kelly Clarkson with I Hate Myself for Losing You. The time is 15 minutes past the hour of 1 o'clock.

0: Kelly Clarkson, I Hate Myself for Losing You, and Ed Sheeran, Shape of You. And I once sent to a friend of mine that I hadn't seen for a long time, my goodness me, you're looking to be in great shape. After all, round is a shape. Didn't go down too well.
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0: Well, the time is 25 minutes past the hour of 1 o'clock, almost halfway through this afternoon's Afternoons on 107.5 program. We've got the police coming up for you now. Now, let me see how I do with this one. The song's called Di-Doo-Doo-Doo, Di-Da-Da-Da. Sounds like baby language, doesn't it? But anyway, we'll have a listen to it, and then we'll have a visit from Crowded House with four seasons in one day. Sounds very much like Victoria.

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5: 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Fraud in telecommunications, retail, utilities, and healthcare is also prevalent, highlighting how fraud risks are extending across multiple sectors.
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8: 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And your support certainly would make a difference to many locals and their families. All right, at 25 minutes to 2 o'clock, we've got Chicago coming your way. Does anybody really know what time it is? Well, I just told you it's 25 minutes to 2. Goodness gracious me. And Olivia Dean with Man I Need.

Olivia Dean, Man I Need, and before that, Chicago. Does anybody really know what time it is? Let's continue with Eskimo Joe. Going to join us now with Love is a Drug and Mona Lisa by Nat King Cole. This Nat King Cole number goes back to 1950.

0: And in that bracket, we had Nat King Cole with Mona Lisa, and before that, Love is a Drug with Eskimo Joe.
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0: 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And they do contribute to the community in a really, really profound way. To take us up to the 2 o'clock news, we've got the Pointer Sisters with Jump for My Love, Australian Crawl with Downhearted, then Kathy Carver with Air Highway Track. It's 9 minutes to two.

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2: I'm Mark Dransfield. The federal government may give artificial intelligence companies free access to the work of Australian artists. Here's federal politics reporter Nelson Scott.
3: Labor originally pledged to force big tech to compensate Australian creatives if their content is used to train AI models. But leading firm OpenAI has threatened to curb its investment unless those laws are relaxed. It's now emerged the government is weighing up an opt-out model, giving tech giants access to artists' work unless creators actively block them. Labor MP Claire Clutterham says the party is still considering its options.
4: This is very early stage of discussions. It's out for consultation.
3: But the opposition's Dan Tehan claims the government can't be trusted.
5: Creative artists were told one thing by the Prime Minister. He looks like he's going to do the opposite.
3: Independents also warn the move would throw local creators under the bus. Nelson Scott, Canberra.
2: A man's been charged with negligent driving after a child was killed in a crash in Sydney's west. Dusty Fitzpatrick reports.
6: Police have been told the three-year-old girl was playing in a communal driveway when she was struck at Auburn. The child was treated at the scene before being taken to hospital where she later died as a result of her injuries. The 27-year-old man behind the wheel of the car was also taken to hospital to undergo mandatory testing. He's since been released and has been charged with negligent driving, occasioning death. Dusty Fitzpatrick, Sydney.
2: Several people have been arrested as part of an investigation into a shooting in Perth's southern suburbs. Police believe the shooting of a 37-year-old man in Hamilton Hill on Sunday may be linked to a nearby disturbance on Friday. Police Commissioner Cole Blanch says while no charges have been laid, the investigation's making progress.
7: I certainly think the investigators have good appreciation of who's involved and what the circumstances were. That's not something I'm going to release at this point. The team are making exceptional progress. It's a very confined event. We believe all parties are known to each other, but we, again, are in the process of building a brief against those involved.
2: Government biosecurity recommendations to protect poultry from bird flu have forced some free-range farmers to temporarily move their birds indoors. The H5N1 strain has not yet been detected in commercial poultry in any state, but major supermarkets are now putting up signage in stores asking shoppers to support poultry farmers during the transition. Australian Eggs Managing Director Rowan McMonnies says they're giving customers a choice.
8: Those farms are going to be putting updated labelling on their packs. That gives the consumer a really clear sense of what's going on. If they're a committed free-range consumer and they want to make sure the free-range sector is sustainable, of course they can continue to support and buy free-range. If they don't, they don't have to.
2: Tasmania has been named the world's best place to survive a global catastrophe. Pulse Tasmania says the research in the Global Challenges Journal identifies Australia as likely the most resilient place. However, it also says Tasmania is particularly well positioned because of its isolation, production and climate. Air Entertainment News and Ed Sheeran says it was not his decision to remove the American rapper Macklemore from his tour lineup. In a statement, he's blamed tour operators for the rapper being dropped after he made pro-Palestinian comments on stage. The billionaire owner of the Gillette Stadium in Massachusetts, Robert Kraft, has admitted to lobbying other venue managers to boycott the tour if Macklemore wasn't removed. This is Air National News. AFL and Port Adelaide chairman David Koch is confident any trade deal the club does to get Zach Butters to the Western Bulldogs will not breach AFL rules. Some eyebrows have been raised with reports the Power and Dogs are entertaining a trade that would see Todd Marshall head to Witten Oval in exchange for two first-round picks. Mr Koch says anything that happens will be above board.
9: No secrets from us. We're not one of those clubs that does secret deals and things like that. There's plenty of precedents. There's plenty of precedents for this.
2: NRL and Dolphins winger Tevita Nafa'u has signed a two-year contract extension, keeping him at Redcliffe until at least the end of the 2029 season. The 20-year-old is the historic first member of the Dolphins Academy to graduate to the NRL. Nafa'u says he's learnt a lot from the outgoing Jermaine Isako, who heads to the Storm next season.
10: Jermaine's been a real good mentor, not only for me, but a couple of other young boys who are in the same wing spot. And when I moved over, I kind of told myself it's an opportunity to become a sponge and just soak up all the knowledge. these older blokes can learn something from them.
2: Teammate Brad Schneider has also re-signed through to the end of 2028. South Melbourne is into Soccer's Australia Cup final after coming from a goal down to beat Queensland 3-1 in their semi-final. South Melbourne now takes on the Melbourne Victory in the final. Australian Independent Radio News.
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12: And your weather forecast for Hervey Bay and Maribyrnong for the rest of Wednesday. Currently in Hervey Bay, it's 25.4 degrees. It'll be partly cloudy for the rest of the afternoon. Slight chance of a shower most likely this afternoon as well. Light winds becoming easterly, 15 to 25 kilometres per hour in the middle of the day, then tending southeasterly, 20 to 5 to 35 kilometres in the early afternoon. Currently, winds are from the east southeast at 24.1 kilometres per hour, gusting up to 40.8 kilometres per hour. Maribyrnong, currently 26.1 degrees, partly cloudy, slight chance of a shower. Light winds becoming southerly, 15 to 20 kilometres per hour in the middle of the day, then tending southeasterly, 20 to 30 kilometres per hour in the early afternoon. Currently, the winds are southeasterly at 29.6 kilometres per hour, gusting up to 44.5 kilometres per hour. The Hervey Bay waters forecast for Wednesday until midnight. Variable winds about 10 knots becoming northeast to southeasterly, 15 to 20 knots early this afternoon, then becoming southeasterly, 15 to 25 knots in the late afternoon. Seas below 1 metre, increasing to 1.5 metres by early evening. There'll be a north-northeasterly swell below 1 metre, and it'll be mostly sunny. The tides for the rest of the day. We're expecting a low tide at 1.46 metres at 6:01 p.m. and a high tide at 11:30 p.m. and that'll reach a height of 2.73 metres. And that's your news, sport and weather updated here on Fraser Coast FM 107.5.
3: Queensland's weather systems are changeable and unpredictable. 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
12: Ah, yes indeed, and we're into the third and final hour of this afternoon's on 107.5 program. I'll be with you until 3 o'clock and thereafter. After the 3 o'clock news, sport and latest weather forecast, Ross and Laurie will be in the studio to present you with Drive Time. So plenty more happening on your community radio station for the rest of this afternoon and evening. And don't forget Virgo with That's Amore at 6 o'clock through until 9 o'clock. That's a great mix of music as well. So plenty here for everyone on your local community radio station. Paul Simon coming up for you now with Me and Julio down by the schoolyard and something from the Beach Boys. I'm sure you'll all remember. Help Me, Rhonda.

Help me, Rhonda, Kenny Loggins. And before that, the Beach Bar. That was not Kenny Loggins, that was the Beach Boys with Help Me, Rhonda. And Me and Julio Down by the Schoolyard preceded that song, with, and that was by Paul Simon. Now Kenny Loggins is ready to entertain us with Danger Zone, and then John English will be along with Camilla.

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6: 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Jonathan Adams coming along with Time Warp, and we'll follow that with the Divinals and I Touch Myself.

0: astounding. Time is fleeting. Madness takes its toll. But listen closely.
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2: And before we move on with the last half hour of music here on Afternoons, something from our community notice board. The Torvonlea Picnic Races. This will be the Lenny Jansen Memorial Day. 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The time is 26 minutes away from 3 o'clock, almost time for me to bid you farewell, but in the meantime we'll have the Wolf Brothers with Wannabe and Brian Cabb with Your Mama Don't Dance.

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7: Ah, yes indeed. Coming up for you now, the Spice Girls and Too Much, and Sarah Storer with Night After Night.

0: Mum used to feed me alphabet soup because she said I really liked it. I didn't. She was just putting words in my mouth. 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
1: Oh, dear. Mr. Michael, get some more dad jokes, please. Oh, you got to laugh. Those dad jokes are designed to either make you groan or make you roll your eyes. Well, I can do both things at once. Thank you very much. All right, it's time for me to go. It's 10 minutes to 3 o'clock. Laurie's in the studio. She'll be taking over after the news. And Ross will join her sometime during the course of the afternoon. So be entertained by that lovely couple as they bring you Drive Time on this fine, rather glorious Wednesday afternoon. Look forward to it. I'd like to thank our associate members and our sponsors and the paid up members, and also you out there for tuning in. I hope you've enjoyed the music this afternoon that I presented to you as much as I've enjoyed bringing it to you. We've got Joe Cocker, Up Where We Belong, and then Edison Lighthouse with Love Grows, and then Mandy Moore. Well, we'll see how we go with Mandy Moore. We might even see how we go with Lewis and Lighthouse. We might just delete that so we start the news on time. All right, we'll move along and we'll catch you down the track. Bye for now.

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3: I'm Mark Dransfield. The Communication Watchdog has issued one of its highest ever penalties for breaches of Australia's gambling self-exclusion rules. An ACMA investigation found Dabble Sports failed to close 157 wagering accounts for people registered with BetStop, the national self-exclusion register. Dabble also sent electronic marketing messages to 165 people who had self-excluded. Authority member Caroline Ledgewood says Dabble Sports has been fined $1 million.
4: Once someone registers with BetStop, wagering providers must close all of that person's accounts and stop sending them any marketing materials.
3: Home Affairs Minister Tony Burke will deliver a plan to tighten Australia's immigration intake rather than announce drastic cuts. Mr Burke will announce the policy at the National Press Club in Canberra tomorrow after his immigration policy speech was delayed 6 weeks ago. It's understood he plans to rein in bridging visas and overhaul the Administrative Appeals Tribunal to deal with a backlog of cases. Labor believes reducing the net migration rate to 225,000 over 2 years would make the system more sustainable. Some free-range farmers are moving their chickens indoors as a temporary defence against bird flu. Georgina Winter reports.
5: While the H5N1 strain has not been detected in commercial poultry, biosecurity officials are advising free-range producers to bring their birds inside to lower the risk. For some farmers, the move indoors is voluntary. For others, it is now mandatory. Industry leaders assure these farms maintain all their other free-range practices and that indoor housing is a short-term measure for the bird's safety. Australian Eggs Managing Director Rowan McMonies says major supermarkets are keeping shoppers informed about the transition.
6: Those farms are going to be putting updated labelling on their packs.
5: Retailers stress they are being transparent so consumers can make informed choices at the checkout. Georgina Winter reporting.
3: Aboriginal land claims in New South Wales will be reformed after legislation passed the state's upper house. The state government introduced changes amid more than 40,000 unresolved claims made by local Aboriginal land councils over various sites across the state. Premier Chris Minns says the changes have one last hurdle.
7: We introduced legislation and it passed the Legislative Council last night. We expect it to pass the lower house either this week or next week when Parliament's sitting, and then the law will be reformed, and we think that that's important.
3: The United States has confirmed it's deployed weapons into space for the first time. Washington says the orbital weapons are needed to defend vulnerable military and GPS satellites from foreign attacks. China has condemned the move, warning it risks turning space into an active battlefield. 7,000 Ford Mustangs are being recalled due to a manufacturing defect. An issue with the wiring harness in vehicles built between 2023 and this year could cause the engine to lose power. Meantime, thousands of BYD Utes are being recalled because their spare tyre could fall off. Owners of affected Shark 6 models are being told to remove the spare until the recall work can be carried out. This is Air National News. First to NRL, and Josh Adokar's management is urging the Eels not to tear up his contract, saying he's prepared to do what it takes to earn back trust. The winger's career is in the balance after he allegedly returned a positive test for cocaine in a random roadside test. AFL and Sydney's Logan McDonald is confident they have enough talent in their side to win the preliminary final against Fremantle. The Swans go into Friday's clash without several key players, including captain Callum Mills. McDonald says they won't be using having an undermanned side as an excuse.
8: Like we've spoken about all year, our game plan is we build our system around no individuals, it's built around the roles, and we've got full confidence. We spoke about as well all pre-season that it's going to take a full squad mentality to do anything this year, and the boys have come in have really bought into that.
3: A Matt Renshaw century has helped Australia to a 59-run victory over Zimbabwe in the first of their one-dayers. Renshaw also took a wicket in a man-of-the-match performance, and the 30-year-old admits he didn't think he'd get another chance at the top level.
9: It was nice. I never thought I'd be able to probably play ODI cricket back in the day, and yeah, 10 years between international hundreds is something I probably wasn't expecting.
3: Australian Independent Radio News.
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11: Here's our weather for today. Today being Wednesday, 16th of September, halfway through the month, just over halfway, in fact. Now, in Hervey Bay, it is currently 24.5 degrees. The winds in Hervey Bay are from the west. No, they're not. They're from the southeast at just over 22 kilometers per hour with 33 kilometer per hour gusts. In Maryborough, it's 25 degrees and the winds are from the east southeast at 31.5 kilometers per hour and 44.5 kilometer per hour gusts. Now, in fact, there is a strong wind warning issued for Hervey Bay waters, issued by the Bureau of Meteorology just a little while ago. So, you've been warned. Now, tomorrow, we're looking at possible shower or two in Hervey Bay. Minimum overnight 15 degrees, maximum 23 degrees. There'll be some sunshine as well. And happy to say on the weekend, they are forecasting sunny skies. In Maryborough tomorrow, 14 degrees minimum, 24 degrees maximum, and partly cloudy. And ditto sunny over the weekend in Maryborough. Let's have a look at Hervey Bay waters. Sure was beautiful out there yesterday, but today it's whipped up quite a bit. Let me see if I can refresh this. That was issued at 9 a.m. Here we go. At 3 p.m., the Bureau has said that for the rest of today till midnight, the winds will be southeasterly, 15 to 25 knots. Seas below 1 meter, increasing to 1 to 1.5 meters by early evening, and swell northeasterly below 1 meter. And tomorrow, southeasterly winds 15 to 25 knots, seas 1 to 2 meters, swell northeasterly below 1 meter. And our tides, we've got a low tide coming up at 6 p.m., and that'll be a low of 1.46 meters. And then the high tide will be at 11:30 tonight, but that'll just be 2.73 meters. 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

Yeah, 54 years ago, and the Doobie Brothers had a big hit with that song, Listen to the Music. Yeah, and keep listening to the music here on your local community radio station. I'm Lori, and Ross will be with us pretty soon. He's just working on some leases and contracts, but he'll be with us. And meanwhile, I'm in the cool stool, and I want to thank Lindsay, of course, for a great afternoon of music. He's always such a happy chappy, isn't he? And I was talking to Lindsay. I told him that I just before leaving the house, I checked on our radio presenters, community radio presenters have access to a couple of databases with new releases from major record labels. And I just saw this one and I'm anxious to play it, but I haven't heard it yet. So I hope it's okay. It's actually a brand new release today by Brian Cadd and Friends. Now, 16 months ago, Brian Cadd had a terrible stroke. He's survived, and in fact, this is the first time he's actually written some music and recorded it. And a bunch of friends helped him out, including Glenn Shorrock and Russell Morris and John Williamson. But I know that Lindsay has had in the station Lindsay Waddington and separately Alan Caswell, and they are both helping out on this track. So without any further ado, at 3:15, let's have a listen to Brian Cadd and Friends with Believe.

And as the liner notes say for that track, a brand new song by Brian Cadd, which is a song of courage, hope, and resilience. A song for anyone who has been through a tough time and needs a reason to keep going. Good on you guys and girls. In that vein, let's hear from the Beatles, because you know what? It's getting better all the time.

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0: Of course, that was ELO with Living Thing. And whilst those messages were being played, I received a message on our SMS line, which, by the way, is 0468-288-300, 0468-288-300. I love the comments. You know, be they about the music or about the presenter or about the weather. And thank you, Whale Man, for letting us know that the bay is well and truly chopped up with lots of white cap. So that strong wind warning, as he says, has arrived. And it is blowing a gale, which he spelt like the female name, G-A. G-A-L-E, but I think it's not blowing a gale. It's blowing a gale out there on the bay. Okay, gonna see my baby tonight, sings the Lottie Does at nearly 3:30.
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0: 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So join me, Martin, here on Fraser Coast FM for World Music Safari, Tuesday nights from 6pm till 8, and let me take your ears on a holiday.
1: Yeah, it's such a fun program. And if you are listening, Martin, and especially Elizabeth, thank you for your great knowledge of music, which got us into the top three at the music quiz night. Was it last Friday or the Friday before? It was a whole lot of fun. And I'm talking about Club Payalba, the renamed Payalba Blues Club. And it's a great night of thinking music and eating great pizzas. Okay, now let's talk about something else that's going on Saturday at in Maryborough at Mad Coda Hall, the Wide Bay ACMA concert is coming to the Mad Coda Hall on Alice Street in Maryborough on this Saturday. Doors open at 11:30 for a 12 noon start. Now, these are good fun. They, I think they have them every month, once a month, but this one's pretty special because it's part of the 14th musical tour supporting farmers and community clubs across Western and coastal Queensland. And it will feature 10 talented performers presenting a mix of country and western, rock and roll, comedy, and more. So guest appearances on the day include Mike Casey, Doug Alexander, Greg Ross, Curry Mob, oh, aren't they great? Oh, I love those kids. Woz, Carmen Morris, and Diane Donaldson. So you can also purchase their CDs on the day. So get along. Oh, doesn't say the cost. I tell you what, I'll check it out, I'll Google it, and I'll let you know. But it's probably not more than $10 for a great afternoon of music. Now, speaking of that, I've got a song by one of our real up-and-coming country music artists, Haley Jensen. We've gotten right behind her. And you know how we've been talking about the gale force winds and the strong wind warning, but guess what this song is titled? It's a new one by Haley Jensen, and it's called Wild as the Wind at 26 minutes to 4.

that was good. I was kind of busy on the phone speaking to one of our loyal listeners, but from what I heard, I'll be playing that one again. Haley Jensen, Wild as the Wind. Here's Taylor Swift with Our Song.

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Kevin Borch Express, of course, with I'm Going Somewhere. Didn't he ever? He went from New Zealand to Australia. And before that, the wonderful Dr. Hook with Baby Makes Her Blue Jeans Talk. So coming into the 4 o'clock news, we've got a little one. In fact, a little bit and a little bit of pieces from the Dave Clark Five, bits and pieces. Then the fabulous Whitlams with Thank You. And Fleetwood Mac's Rhiannon. It's 10 minutes to four.

least. 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Only red wine, the finest of cigars. And if we leave now, we'll still get in. And you can find yourself a young consort.

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2: I'm Mark Transfield. The federal government will reveal its long-awaited migration overhaul tomorrow. More from federal politics editor Michael Packey.
3: Home Affairs Minister Tony Burke will unveil Labor's migration policy at a speech to the National Press Club on Thursday. Mr. Burke was meant to give the address about 6 weeks ago, but it was delayed amid internal unrest over the extent of proposed cuts to Australia's migrant intake. The minister's speech follows the release of One Nation migration policy on Monday, which would see 750,000 temporary visa places slashed over 3 years. The government and opposition, along with business groups, have argued the One Nation plan would take a sledgehammer to the economy and push it into recession. The coalition is expected to announce its immigration plan in the coming weeks, linking new arrivals to housing availability. Michael Packey, Canberra.
2: Westpac claims a massive AI rollout is driving major efficiency gains despite rising safety warnings. Lee Harrison has more.
4: The bank has revealed over 70% of its 35,000 workers now use AI daily. That's up from 14% in January. Executives say the tech shaved 2 years off a major system migration for just $17,000 in software tokens. Massive savings are also reported across mortgage processing, removing 250,000 manual tasks a year. However, the rapid push comes as industry experts warn of severe risks from data breaches to rogue automated behaviour. Lee Harrison, Air News.
2: Air health news, and there's been a step forward in the way endometriosis is diagnosed without the need for surgery. An emerging AI tool can detect signs of endometriosis through one simple scan in less than the time it takes to blink. Adelaide Uni Associate Professor Jodie Avery says EndoFusion was able to overcome shortcomings in other imaging tools with 83% accuracy.
5: When we have this algorithm, we can actually teach the information, so we don't need to have both scans, we only need to have one of those scans, and we can come up with this diagnosis in 18 milliseconds instead of the, it's almost up to 12 and a half years now, the diagnostic delay.
2: Overseas now, and Japan's centenarian population has topped 100,000 for the first time, reaching 107,677, ahead of next week's Respect for the Aged public holiday. The data underscores a demographic crisis in Japan, with a falling fertility rate causing labour shortages, a ballooning social security bill, and a shrinking tax base. Older Australians are being urged to start having discussions about when they might hang up their car keys. Research shows almost 60% of older adults don't have a plan for when they'll enter driving retirement. ACU road safety expert Dr. Joanne Howe says waiting for a crash or a near miss can make the transition harder.
6: Driving retirement can be a difficult time for older adults, as they not only have to adjust to the practical challenges of how to get around, but also the loss of lifestyle, independence and sense of identity that driving has afforded them.
2: And Macaulay Culkin is coming to Australia, hosting 3 Home Alone movie screenings in Melbourne, Sydney and Brisbane. This is Air National News. First to AFL, and Dockers player Brennan Cox will miss this week's big match. Kim Cartwright explains.
7: The defender is out of Fremantle's preliminary final against Sydney on Friday. Cox had a run at training yesterday, hoping to prove he's overcome a recent calf injury. However, coach Justin Longmuir has told SEN he won't make the cut this time.
8: He's in a good spot. He couldn't have done much more. It's just going into a prelim. In his position, it's a really tough ask. So, he'll stay behind and play Sunday.
7: Brennan Cox will line up for Peel Thunder in the Waffle Grand Final on Sunday. Kim Cartwright, Air Sport.
2: NRL, and the Roosters believe they'll be better for the run after their qualifying final loss to the Panthers. Their season will now go on the line against the Sharks on Saturday night in an elimination semi-final at Allianz Stadium. Skipper James Tedesco says to nearly knock off Penrith shows they're in a great spot.
9: A lot of positives more than the negatives, and we know every game you're going to have to take lessons, whether you win or you lose, and it's on today to sort of get those right and flush them and be ready to go for Saturday.
2: And South Melbourne is into soccer's Australia Cup final. After coming from a goal down to beat Queensland 3-1 in their semi-final, South Melbourne now takes on Melbourne Victory in the final. Australian Independent Radio News.
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11: Okay, here's our weather for today, Wednesday, the 16th of September, and it's 5 minutes past four in the afternoon. Now, it is also in Harvey Bay, 23.5 degrees. The winds are windy. They're from the southeast at 26 kilometers per hour. And look at this, 50 kilometer per hour gusts. So, yes, there is a strong wind warning for Harvey Bay. And in Maryborough, it's currently 22.5 degrees, so it's dropped there. The winds are from the east-southeast at 33 kilometers per hour and 48 kilometer per hour gusts. So your laundry would well and truly be dried by now, I reckon. Now, do you want to know about tomorrow in Harvey Bay? We could get a shower or two. The minimum temperature should be 15 degrees, maximum 23. And in Maryborough, partly cloudy, and minimum 14 degrees, maximum 24 degrees. Now, out on Harvey Bay waters, for the rest of today, southeasterly winds 15 to 25 knots, seas below 1 meter, increasing to 1 to 1.5 meters by early evening, and swell northeasterly below 1 meter. And tomorrow, Thursday, the winds are forecast to be southeasterly, 15 to 25 knots, seas 1 to 2 meters, and swell northeasterly below 1 meter. And the tides, well, we have a low tide. It's not very low. It's 1.5 meters almost, and that will be at 6 o'clock. And then the next high tide will be at 11:30 p.m., and that will be 2.73 meters. And that's our new sport and weather up to date for you here on your local community radio station, Fraser Coast FM, where we do tell you about wind warnings and weather-affected incidents. 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

Voodoo Gurus, of course, with What's My Scene and What's My Name? My name's Lori, and I've got Ross here now with me, and he's just fiddling with the computer, so we're going to go on with some music. When you're ready, could you point the mouse to Steve Winwood, Valerie? It's 13 minutes past four.

0: Yay, Steve Winwood with Valerie. You know, Ross, that's one artist who I'm going to be really sad when he dies because he's just been around for so long.
1: Steve Winwood's one of my favorite artists of all time.
0: Oh, you too.
1: Yeah.
0: There you go.
1: Yeah.
0: So that was...
1: Along with John Anderson from Yes and all those guys.
0: Yes.
1: They're all there.
0: Okay, good.
1: Hello, Fraser Cash. I've just joined my lovely friend Laurie on Drive
0: and it's
1: on Wednesday
0: so good,
1: afternoon.
0: So good for you to be here, Ross. And I've got to hear about the struggles of your afternoon. It's only getting better from here on in.
1: You got it.
0: And the police are coming up next, but not for you.
1: What have you done?
0: Yeah, no, not for you, not for me. And they're coming with spirits in the material world, and it is 18 minutes past 4 here on Fraser Coast FM 107.

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2: 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You're talking over the music. Anyway.
1: Okay. Here's Peter Allen. I've gone somewhere. Rio, I think.

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1: 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I play Latin, pop, Aussie, rock. Life is too short and it's my party night, so join me for some great music.
2: Yeah, don't miss that. Virgo is on straight after the news, after the 6 o'clock news, and I think that's good to get in early and tell everybody that we're going to have that show then.
3: Yeah.
2: It's a lovely show.
3: Keep listening.
2: Yeah.
3: Mm.
2: Great presenter.
3: Yes. And a great person.
2: Yeah. Now.
3: Yes.
2: Okay. I want to tell you about something, Laurie, and it's the Hervey Bay Uniting Church Spring Market Day, and it's a fundraiser for the Fraser Coast Hospice. So we are totally in support of that. That's coming up on Saturday, the 19th of September. That's Saturday week.
3: This Saturday.
2: I don't even know what day it is.
3: Holy cow. It's Wednesday and it's the 16th.
2: Okay. So this coming Saturday, 19th of September at 7 a.m. through to 11 a.m., the Hervey Bay Uniting Church, which is in Laurie, 56 Exeter Street in Torquay. So get yourself down there. They've got second-hand books. They've got coffee, morning tea, sausage sizzle, a chocolate coin toss. I'd rather eat the chocolate coin. Anyway, a chocolate coin toss and or maybe it's a chocolate coin toss. That's probably what it is. Chocolate coin toss and traditional South African, now this is a challenge, Borawas rolls. It looks like Boer. Borawas rolls, I'm advised. And the popular Fraser Coast Men's Shed model railway will be on display. That'll be great for the kids. Kids love yes. that. And so it's free and a big community atmosphere. And come on down and help support the Fraser Coast Hospice. That's Saturday, 19th September, 7 a.m. to 11 a.m. at the Hervey Bay Uniting Church, 56 Exeter Street, Torquay.
3: Excellent.
2: We'll
3: Thank
2: see you, there.
3: You. Thank you for that. And Ross, you weren't here, but
2: no, I wasn't. I just got here.
3: Yes, and I'm so glad you did.
2: And I'm all a fluster.
3: Yeah, so am I.
2: Okay. What's going
3: but
2: on?
3: In the second song that I played at the start of our Wednesday drive show was a brand new release by Brian Cadd.
2: Oh.
3: With
2: so
3: friends.
2: He's still alive.
3: Not only is he still alive, he's obviously still suffering the effects of that stroke from 60 months ago.
2: Oh, gosh.
3: But he's working through it, especially mm-hmm. with art. And his friends have gotten together, and he co-wrote a song called Believe. And he's got a whole bunch of mates singing along on that track.
2: Oh, isn't that wonderful?
3: Missed it.
2: That's lovely.
3: But you can.
2: I'll have a listen to it when I get home.
3: Later, yeah. Listen back.
2: We'll listen back.
3: And the other one that I found, I was explaining how community radio broadcasters do have access to new songs to be able to play on air. And this is another brand new one, Ross. Well, it's an old song by an old number one female artist in the world, I think, at the moment. Well, not Taylor Swift, but in some regards, Shania Twain is way up there, right? And she has redone her You're Still the One with Zed. So as you can imagine,
2: Zed's dead.
3: No, Zed has discoed it up or
2: electronic. Oh, so not whose chopper is that? That's Zed's.
3: No. Zed, I think he's Norwegian DJ.
2: Oh, okay.
3: Yeah. Okay, you'd remember. Anyway,
2: sure.
3: So
2: I know all the Norwegian DJs. They're personal friends.
3: Have a listen to the latest version You're Still the One.
2: You're Still the One. Here it is.
3: By Shania Twain.
2: Shania Twain, my favorite Zen. Country girl.
3: Yeah, 25 minutes to five. Five. Wow. I double clipped.

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5: Gosh, Anne makes that sound so exciting.
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6: Yeah, I think a bunch of us should go.
5: Sounds like a lot of good fun to me. And talking about a lot of good fun, Laurie, this is a 5 Seconds of Summer, Young Blood.
6: Oh, it's a big

Yes, and they are just dead men walking tonight, and that's probably because they got eaten by the werewolves of London.

0: Vins, and then ZZ Top's Got Me Under Pressure, and taken straight out of just got a blind spot on the movie. Straight out of Kill Bill, we've got the 5678s. You've never heard of them unless you've seen Kill Bill, and if you've seen Kill Bill, you'll know exactly what I'm talking about.
1: Japanese
0: and
1: girl.
0: Here they are.

Yeah. Wimble as well. Warren Zevon. Wow, where did that go? Man, I love that song. And thanks for the shout-out, Kev. We think you're pretty special too, mate. We're going to take a bunch of songs straight through to the news now. It's 9 minutes to five with the news at five. And getting us there is going to be Alyssa, who's a DJ, basically, doing I Want to Know with Nico and

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2: I'm Alan Baskin. The Greens say the federal government must give more temporary migrants a path to permanent visas. Mark Dransfield reports.
3: The Home Affairs Minister will set out Labor's new immigration policy at the National Press Club. Tony Burke's expected to cap bridging visas and overhaul the appeals process to clear a massive backlog. Greens Senator David Shoebridge says Labor should focus on giving migrants certainty.
4: Every temporary visa is because somebody's substantive visa has not been processed by the government. And the government has been making political hay of this. The minister came out last week and said they were putting a cap on processing substantive visas. That leads to an increase in temporary visas.
2: The New South Wales One Nation leader has apologised for what he says was a miscommunication of One Nation's policy at an anti-abortion rally. The political hopeful told those gathered he wanted to stop abortion before clarifying he would back legislation against late-term and sex-selective abortions. Mike Newman has told News 24 he's new to politics and it could happen again.
5: Once again, I'll own it, right? I'll own it. I'll never be afraid to sort of front up when I haven't known something, and I hope that people can see there is a level of authenticity there.
2: The federal government says it will consider a range of options before it finalises new AI laws. The Prime Minister has previously promised Australian creatives would be paid if their work was used to train AI models. The government is now considering giving big tech free access to local content unless artists decide to opt out. The opposition says the government can't be trusted to protect the interests of creative people. Queensland researchers have discovered a fall in the number of children with tooth decay in areas with fluoridated water. The long-term study of children's oral health found those living in regions which don't fluoridate the water have worse rates of decay. There are now calls for the Queensland government to intervene and force all councils to fluoridate their water. Older Australians are being urged to start having discussions about when they might hang up their car keys. Research shows almost 60% of older adults don't have a plan for when they will enter driving retirement. Road safety expert Dr. Joanne Bennett says waiting for a crash or a near miss can make the transition harder.
6: Driving retirement can be a difficult time for older adults as they not only have to adjust to the practical challenges of how to get around, but also the loss of lifestyle, independence and sense of identity that driving has afforded them.
2: A news helicopter has crashed in Los Angeles while filming the scene of a fatal bus accident. Three people have been confirmed dead, including one believed to be a pedestrian who was on the ground when the aircraft came down. A Sydney council has moved to ban AI smart glasses from its public swimming pools. Lifeguards in the Canterbury-Bankstown area have been given the power to kick users out if they don't comply. Community members are worried the technology could be used to record people in the pools, change rooms and showers. This is AIR National News. In AFL, Swans forward Logan McDonald says they're treating Fremantle's loss to Hawthorn 2 weeks ago as a blip in the radar. Sydney can secure a spot in the grand final with a win over the minor premiers at the SCG on Friday night, but McDonald says they're under no illusion it will be a tough task.
7: Yeah, obviously they've been the clear best side all year in the comp, finishing clear on top of the ladder. So their contest, they got star started all across the ground, so we're under no illusions that they're just going to roll over here and give it to us. So we've got to be at our best if we're any chance.
2: Meantime, McDonald has backed Joel Amati to be at his best if he's recalled despite his long absence due to injury. Carlton has announced three re-signings. Nick Newman and Nick Haynes have both signed one-year deals to play on in 2027, while Ollie Hollands has signed on for an extra 3 years. To NRL and Dolphins winger Tevita Nafau has signed a two-year contract extension, keeping him at Redcliffe until at least the end of the 2029 season. The 20-year-old is the historic first member of the Dolphins Academy to graduate to the NRL. Sydney FC has signed double A-League championship winning defender Jacob Farrell on a season-long loan deal from English championship club Portsmouth. The PGA Tour says it has no plans to offer another returning member program as LIV golfers consider their futures. The Breakaway Tour has declared bankruptcy ahead of a planned relaunch of LIV 2.0. Australian Independent Radio News.
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9: Hey, g'day, and the weather. Seeing as I'm doing a guest appearance today, I thought I'd read the weather. Listen, it's 22, just over 22 degrees in Hervey Bay right now, down from a maximum of 26. The winds are southeasterly, 25 to 35 kilometres an hour, and sometimes a little gusty. Tomorrow in Hervey Bay, a minimum 15, maximum 23. That's going to be nice. Bit of a shower or two, probably, and in Maryborough, it's exactly the same temperature as Hervey Bay. Go figure that, just over 22 degrees centigrade, down from a maximum of 29. They had a much hotter day there, didn't you? You guys had a much hotter day. Partly cloudy, winds are southeasterly 20 to 30 kilometres an hour, but they'll get softer, they'll get more gentle, down about 15 kbh later this evening. And tomorrow in Maryborough, minimum 14, maximum 24, and partly cloudy. We're going to get the rain, and Maryborough isn't. In Hervey Bay waters, oh gosh, it was great out on the water yesterday. There's still plenty of whales out there, tell you what. Now, for today up until midnight tonight, the winds are southeasterly at 15 to 25 knots, so it's pretty strong blowing out there. Seas are below a metre, increasing to 1.5 metres by early this evening. And the swell is from the northeast, below a metre. And, of course, it's partly cloudy. Now, if you're going out on the boat tomorrow out in the bay, the winds are 15 to 25 knots. It's going to be very blowy. Seas are going to be 1 to 2 metres. Not going to suit a tinny at all. And the swell is northeasterly below a metre still. And partly cloudy with a 50% chance of showers. And the tides, next tide is a low tide. And that'll be at just after 6 o'clock tonight, down to 1.46 metres. And then at 11.30 tonight... Is that right? Yeah, 5 hours. 11.30. No, we've got a high tide and not very high, 2.73 metres. And that, my dear friends, is the news, sport and weather from Fresh Coast FM.
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9: Yeah, we're back. And if you've just joined us, welcome. If you've been listening along, welcome back. It's good to have you. And I hope you enjoyed our little 1, 2, 3, 4, 5s. Oh, no, 5, 4, 5, 6, 5, 6, 7, 8s. 5, 6, 7, 8s. Well, I'll just turn you on. There you go.
12: Yeah, I think they're still going, a Japanese girl group. They're fun.
9: They are.
12: Yeah.
9: Discovered by...
12: Oh, by Quentin Tarantino.
9: Yeah, okay. To throw into that to his fantastic
12: cult two-part
9: film. Movie.
12: Yeah.
9: But they are, go and Google the 5, 6, 7, 8s because they are so funny. They're so raw. And it's like the first time you went out to the local dance hall and had a live band playing. That's what they sound like. They just...
12: Oh, yeah. Okay. Funny. Back in high school.
9: Now, speaking of great music, here's Stevie Wonder.

0: Yeah, Sir Duke, named after Duke Ellington, of course.
1: Now, I'm just curious. But
0: you are, aren't you?
1: Yeah, I am. So especially with that song.
0: Yeah.
1: I mean, what genre would you call Stevie Wonder's music? I mean, that was very jazzy with the horns but with his keyboards and all that, would you say jazz funk?
0: Jazz funk, soul? Absolutely. Yeah.
1: Jazz funk.
0: Jazz funk. Yeah. It's definitely a funk beat, no question about it at all in my mind.
1: Right? Okay, well, that's on my list of one of my favorite genres then.
0: Yeah.
1: Hey, now.
0: Anything Stevie Wonder.
1: I know.
0: You name it. Yeah. You got it. Now.
1: I want to talk about the Whales.
0: Oh, yeah.
1: Just a little bit, because it was a fabulous day on the bay yesterday.
0: Oh, it's awesome.
1: And even though we didn't see any whales jumping or breaching or whatever, we did overhear a couple of the whale boat skippers talking. And one of them said, felt like a celebrity this morning. We had so many little boats, you know, like paparazzi chasing after us. And if you are going out in a small boat, not on a whale watching commercial craft, there really are a few things that you need to be aware of as far as the regulations around approaching whales. And basically, no closer than 300 meters. Now, what will happen is very often they'll come to you, and that's okay because you've stopped your engine and they'll come to you. But if there is one and there's already three boats,
0: don't go there. No.
1: Don't get, you know, they really are trying to keep a very small, non-aggressive.
0: It stresses the whales.
1: Yeah, exactly.
0: They do get stressed and sick.
1: Which is another regulation, if you can call it that. If you find that the whale who is near you is stressing out,
0: go away.
1: Gently leave. Mm. Yeah.
0: There's plenty of whales out there. You don't have to crowd around the big whale boats, whale watching boats. And in fact, they hate it when you do that. So you're far better off to just sit back and wait until the whale boat's had its time there, and then when it'll toddle off eventually, and then you gently cruise up.
1: And that's what they do. They talk to each other and said, okay, we're about to head off, so if you want to slip in and take our spot. So you'll never see four big whale watching boats on the same pod.
0: No. And we don't want to hurt the whales, and we want to keep encouraging them to come back because it's just a phenomenon. It's a natural phenomenon that they come into the bay in such numbers.
1: Yes.
0: And that they are so delightfully curious and friendly.
1: And I wanted to mention that because it is, I'm quite sure in some states it's already school holidays and the boat ramp was really packed.
0: Yeah.
1: And so if you are from interstate, please respect the whales.
0: And then what we do is we park about 300 meters away from the whale and shut the engine off, and then we wave at them.
1: Mm-hmm.
0: And what happens is they get curious and they come over to look at these idiots waving their hands at them, and then it's all safe and it's lovely. But if you go chasing them, that's terrible.
1: Yeah.
0: So yesterday, it would have been easy to go chasing them because there were two, what the whale watching professionals call, submarines and travelling pods.
1: So they weren't. Are they travelling logs?
0: So they weren't doing any performing. They weren't jumping out of the water and splashing and flapping their tails or anything like that. They were just cruising along saying, you know, bugger off, leave me alone, basically. And if you didn't, they'd just become a submarine and they'd dive down and you wouldn't see them for miles.
1: Now, just one other thing, and we'll get back to playing the music.
0: All
1: so
0: right.
1: Thank you, and please be aware of the right and wrong things to do out there.
0: Oh, and a big shout out to our mate, Chris.
1: Well, I just wanted to say that we have a friend on the marina, and I wanted to play a particular song for him today, but it's not in the library here. So because I'm going to fill in for Andrew tomorrow, I'm going to play that particular song tomorrow. I'll get it from home. And meanwhile, today we will be going out with a Raikouter song, Chris. I know you're listening.
0: Just for you, mate.
1: Okay.
0: All right. In the meantime, here's Amy Winehouse. Well, actually, we'll do Amy Winehouse after these important messages.
1: Great.
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Amy Winehouse, one of the most enormous talents in jazz music that's of this century, or last century, actually, the 20th century. And that, I think, Laurie, that's the first time I've ever heard Amy Winehouse do a song that she hadn't written. The Girl from Ipanema, of course, is a classic, and she did a not too bad job. Sounds like she forgot the words halfway through. they call it ska, that's okay. And great, I'm just a huge Amy Winehouse fan. Now listen, it's 25 minutes past five, and we've got some awesome music coming up. Some Gabriella Chilmi. I'll get it right eventually, just ignore me. Joan Armatrading and some Sheryl Crow. Ooh, and we're going to go out, of course, with some Rykuda. But right now we're going to do Bon Jovi, You Give Love a Bad Name.

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2: Now, our school holidays start on Friday, I think. So next week, the start of the school holidays, the boat ramps are really going to be crowded. You think they were crowded yesterday. But you know what? There's a bunch of stuff to do on Harvey Bay over the school holidays. And I want to talk about one of these. And I've been trying to get Ross to show me the weather forecast for Monday. So is it going to rain on Monday? Sorry, scroll up again.
3: Monday the 21st.
2: Yeah.
3: No, it's not going to rain. It's going to be beautiful. It's going to be 25 degrees maximum.
2: Uh-huh.
3: And that's going to be around 2 p.m. Where are we?
2: No, go. Yep.
3: Monday, no, mostly sunny.
2: Oh, perfect.
3: No rain.
2: It's nice when there's a little bit of cloud cover when you're taking the kids out. And I'm suggesting where to take the kids out on Monday so they won't get drenched. If you take them to the Harvey Bay Botanic Gardens, mm-hmm. they have a very special morning, well, from 10 a.m. to 1 p.m. for kids. It's called Spring in the Gardens, and it's morning and 1 hour into the afternoon of family fun.
3: Oh, good. Well, I can tell you, there's a 5% chance of it raining 1 millimeter.
2: So at this stage.
3: Okay, figure that out. It's not going to rain.
2: It's going to be a nice day in the gardens, and they'll have a reptile display and a petting zoo. They're going to have face painting and balloon twisting. There'll be food and drink vans and arts and crafts activities for the kids. And the special feature will be the Harvey Bay Neighborhood Center's Digital Gardens Immersive Storytelling Experience.
3: Ooh.
2: So you can say to your kids or your grandkids, come on, hop in the car. We're going to go see a Digital Gardens Immersive Storytelling Experience. So that's...
3: I can't wait, Dad. I can't wait.
2: Yeah. So that's on Monday from 10 a.m. to 1 p.m. And the cost to enter is free.
3: Oh, that's a good price.
2: Yeah, we like that.
3: I liked it a lot. Is that it?
2: Yeah, thank you, Neighbourhood Centre and Fraser Coast Council.
3: Now, this girl with the unpronounceable name, Gabriella Chilmi, sweet about me.

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6: 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I play Latin, pop, Aussie, rock. 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
7: Yes, and Virgo will be here very, very soon. She comes on air just after the news at 6 o'clock. And we're going nowhere. Right now we're Talking Heads.
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0: Oh no! It's time for another dad joke. Are you ready?
1: Why did the calendar go to therapy? Because its days were numbered. Fraser Coast FM.
2: Yeah. Great. I love those dad jokes.
3: I know when you hear one, it's time for us to go.
2: Time for us to go.
3: Yeah.
2: And the beautiful, lovely, friendly, fabulous Virgo is here, ready to take over your musical listening after the news.
3: Pleasure.
2: Yeah. Uh-huh. And to take us out, we've got Sheryl Crow and Ry Cooder. Go Home Girl. Which one? Which Sheryl Crow? What's the matter? They're all the same.
3: Yeah, true. Well, but which one?
2: A Change Will Do You Good.
3: That's clever.
2: Yeah.
3: And then for Chris Ry Cooder, Go Home Girl.
2: Yeah, Go Home Girl.
3: I will.
2: Okay. And we are going to go home and we're going to say thank you to all of our sponsors and all of our associate members.
3: And all the volunteers here, because we are all volunteers, and Andrew does some other volunteer work, so he'll be busy tomorrow, and I'll come back and play your music for you tomorrow afternoon.
2: Oh, you lucky ducks, you're going to get Laurie tomorrow afternoon, drive time, and thank you for listening, letting us into your home and your car or wherever you are driving around, listening, and I hope you've enjoyed the music. We've had a lot of fun playing it, and we're going to go out now with Sheryl Crow. See you tomorrow.
3: See ya.

And our friendship will never end. But it would hurt him so for him to know that I'm in love with his girlfriend.

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0: Good evening. Welcome to the show. I'm Virgo and it's my party night. Yes, it's that Samore. And yes, be prepared for some great music and maybe a few tracks you haven't heard for a while, because I've decided, since it's getting right near my, how would you say, my 290th show, like very near, I'm going to do the 90s tonight because, you know, I've looked at the 70s, the 80s, and so tonight I thought it might be really nice for you to hear some 90s music. So some of those, just to sort of get you thinking and get you in the party mood, we've got Aqua with Barbie Doll, Boom Crash Opera, that is, with Get Out of the House, Divinals, Ain't Gonna Eat Out My Heart, Ice House, Touch the Fire, Indecent Obsession, In Excess, Right Said Fred. Remember that one, I'm Too Sexy? Yes, that's what it's called. Spin Doctors, Little Miss Can't Be Wrong. That was a good one. Okay, so I'm going to have fun. Hope you're going to have fun listening to it. And I've got some dedications, of course. So, of course, first up, that was the one and only Mr. Dean Martin. I'm sorry, he wasn't in the 90s. He was more like the 60s, but that's okay. He's allowed to because he's Dean Martin. And I've got a couple of little announcements, and then we're going to play our first. Oh, and I should say thank you so much, Laurie and Russ, for the drive show right before this one. And if you'd like to message me, tell me if you liked a song or if you like what you're listening to, you can do that now, which is fantastic. We've got a SMS number for you. So that's a texting number. That's 0468-288-300. But only nice messages, please, because I'm nice and I want to read. I want something to make me feel like I'm really happy doing the show. So yeah, only if it's something positive. Thank you very much for understanding. Okay, next up we've got Angels with Dogs Are Talking. And then Aqua with Barbie Girl. So enjoy these with me. I haven't heard these two myself for a while. Here we go.
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3: 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Now, next up we have for you, and I should say the time is 22 minutes past 6. Next up, speaking of the 90s, and of course I've got some Latin numbers in here too, because that's what we do here at That's More, eh? But this next one is Ayatana and Nicki Nicole with Formentera, so that's one of our Latin ones. And then following that, especially for Donna, we've got Black Sorrows with Harley and Rose. Remember that one? That was a good one. Here we go with those.

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1: 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So tonight I'll be doing my Latin and Aussie rock, but with a bit of a spotlight on the 90s. So what were you doing in the 90s? Were you just leaving home? Were you maybe just a child? but were you having children? Yeah, so it was a busy time and there was some great music around. And yes, it's been fun remembering it and being able to collect some and play some of it for you tonight. And the next one up I've got here is Big Audio Dynamite with Rush. And then after that, Electra Lamborghini with Voila.
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0: yes, yes, delightful, delightful.
1: Bashful change of atmosphere.
0: I wish I could sing like that. Not everything's singing, you know. The only important thing these days is rhythm and melody. Rhythm and melody.

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4: So what did you think of those last two songs? 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And especially when you're out dancing to it, sounds super great, coming through some great speakers, as it was back then. And hopefully your speakers are good now. Hopefully it sounded really good to you, because it's quite a dynamic song. Okay, another dynamic one coming up for you right now from the 90s Boom Crash Opera with Get Out of the House, I think that's how they say it. And then Chris Isaak with Baby Did a Bad, Bad Thing.

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1: 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Now, do you like a good jazz night? 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That's at Friday Night Jazz on Friday, September 25th. 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So get your tickets today. Next up we have for you, keeping in the theme of the 90s, we've got Enrique Iglesias with Bailamos. So that's picked up by a few people, hasn't it? And then these ones are really big in the 90s. That was Divinyl. So that's an Australian group, of course. And this one's Ain't Gonna Eat Out My Heart. And this one's for Megan. And hope you get well soon, Megan. Hope this cheers you up. Here we go with those ones.

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3: 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Next up, I've got for you a special song. It's for a wonderful musician, local Harvey Bay musician, Michael Moore, who passed away only last week. And yes, John Vivi reminded me of it. And we're playing this song, especially in tribute to Michael Moore. We're playing Life in a Northern Town by Dream Academy. So that's the next one coming up. So we'll do that one right now. And then hopefully also we'll have a little bit of time for Faith Hill with his kiss.

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0: me like, what?
1: Oh, yes. Hello. Welcome to the second hour of That's More. That, of course, was the one and only Harry Belafonte with Sweetheart from Venezuela. That was for Cecile and all the Belafonte lovers. He never goes out of style, does he? Okay, so the time is now 8 minutes past seven, and I should give you maybe just a little bit of a temperature update. It's always nice to know what that is. So in Harvey Bay at the moment, it is 20.7 degrees, and in Maribor, 20.2 degrees. So I'm focusing on the 90s tonight, but of course doing Aussie rock and 90s. And next up, I've got an Ice House track, which is Touch the Fire. And then Lenny Kravitz, remember him? He was big. American Woman. That's a great one. And then Julio Iglesias, Moonlight Lady for all the Latino lovers. Here we go.

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5: Hello there. Okay, welcome back. It's now 22 minutes past seven. Hey, do you like a good market day, and especially one that's a great fundraiser for the Fraser Coast Hospice? If so, the Harvey Bay Uniting Church is having their spring market day Saturday. That's this Saturday, 19th of September, 7 a.m. till 11 a.m. at the Harvey Bay Uniting Church, which is in 56 Exeter Street, Torquay. There's something for everyone: morning tea, a sausage sizzle, a fun chocolate coin toss, and traditional South African rolls. The popular Fraser Coast Men's Shed Model Railway will be there. So come along, it's free, and it's for a very worthwhile cause, the Fraser Coast Hospice. So that's this Saturday. Okay, as you may know, I'm having fun playing the 90s, and don't go to bed yet. It's way too early to go to bed, if you're even thinking about going to sleep. Yes, so stay awake. It's too much music to listen to. Anyway, so I want to say thank you to all the regular listeners. It's great to get your messages. Thank you very much for that. And it's great to have you listening. And if you're brand new to listening to this show, maybe this station, I really hope you hear something that you love. Next up, we've got for you Indecent Obsession with Tell Me Something. That's an Australian band. And then after that, London Beat with I've Been Thinking About You, followed by Les Ketchup with the Ketchup song. This is a great fun one to dance to. I wonder if you remember it, but this one goes out to Olivia. It's fun to listen to.

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3: Hello there. Okay, are you looking for a great afternoon of live entertainment? Well, you might like to think of going this Saturday, the 19th of September, to the Wide Bay ACMA concert. That's at the Mad Cota Hall on Alice Street in Maryborough. Doors open at 11:30 for a 12 noon start. This concert is part of the 14th musical tour supporting farmers and community clubs across western and coastal Queensland, featuring 10 talented performers presenting a mix of country, western, rock and roll, comedy and more. So some of the people going are Mike Casey, Doug Alexander, Greg Ross, Curry Mob, Woz, Carmen Morris and Diane Donaldson. Don't miss the Wide Bay ACMA concert this Saturday, 19th September. Okay, next up for you, we've got In Excess with Suicide Blonde. And then after that, of course, an Australian band, love In Excess. They've got such a great sound. And then Prince with Thieves in the Temple. He was a unique sound, wasn't he? Then Luis Fonsi with Despacito. That one goes out to Jenny. Here we go with those ones.

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3: 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Okay, the Fraser Coast Hospice, they're having an 80s op shop ball at the Beach House Hotel. 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Book your tickets today and don't miss this totally awesome 80s night out. Next up, we've got for you more great music, of course, because that's what we're doing here on That's Moray tonight, playing some great 90s music. Next up is Jenny Morris. She was very popular in the 90s. And this one, she's an Australian performer, of course. She Has to Be Loved. And then Right Said Fred, I'm Too Sexy. Remember that one? Do you know somebody that needs to sing that song? Or maybe shouldn't, but they do. Okay, and then we've got Mark Anthony with You Sang to Me. So let's go with those ones. Here we go.

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1: Our Fraser lines are much more than sausage sizzles.
0: Yeah, men and women, part of our local community.
1: And we have fun doing it.
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0: Hello there. Okay, you're listening to Fraser Coast 107.5 FM, where we're live and local, and it's now 8 past 8. And of course, that first one was Jimmy Barnes with Lay Down Your Guns. It's another one from the 90s, and wasn't he in fine form there? Okay, so next up we've got for you after this little announcement, we've got Robbie Williams with Millennium, then Minnelli with Ram Pam Pam, and then one of our all-time favourites still is, still will always be, John Farnham, and he's actually with Danny L, and the song is Communication. So we'll have that as the third one. And thanks for staying with me for this hour. Thank you for not going to sleep yet. I mean, it is my party night. It's not polite to sleep, not yet. Okay, here we go.
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1: Hello there. Wasn't that wonderful hearing the last song, the John Farnham and Danielle song? I don't remember hearing that one before, so that's a brand new one for us. But anyway, it's memory from the 90s, and that's what we're doing right here. And yes, next up I've got for you, I've got Roxette with Listen to Your Heart. Do you remember them? They were really, yeah, top of it. They were always playing them. And then we've got Pink Martini with Où est ma tête, which I believe means where is my head? Oh, I love the French. Then Killing Heidi with Weir, as in W-E-I-R. So, of course, Australian band. Here we go with those ones. Let me know what you think of these. And remember, if you would like to let me know, you can actually do that now on the text message to the station on 0468 288 300. Here we go.

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Every other Tuesday morning, we have social handcraft. Meetings and social handcraft commence at 9 a.m. in our QCWA Yarangan Progress Hall at 19 Polgol Street. 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
1: 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I hope so, because I'm loving playing it for you. 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So I wonder if you can still get tickets for that. 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And yes, I've been to a couple of them there, and we're really fortunate to have them coming out this way. It wasn't always this way in Harvey Bay. Sometimes we had to travel miles and miles and miles and miles and finally reach there and then work out, well, we were too tired to come home, so we just had to stay there. But it's great when all these things are coming to us locally here, so let's make the most of them, hey? Now, next up we've got for you, speaking of the 90s, we have got for you Spin Doctors with Little Miss Can't Be Wrong. This is a fun one. And then Pitbull featuring Blake Shelton with Get Ready, followed by Roxas with Where Are You Now?

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2: Hello there. Okay, it's coming towards the end of my show, but still got some great music left for you. I'm going to play you Stardust next. Stardust with Music Sounds Better With You. And then after that one, The Church with Metropolis. Okay, then I'll be back to say goodnight.

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5: Hello there. Okay, I've really enjoyed playing tonight's show for you. And it's great to visit some of those tracks I haven't heard for a little while. Hope you enjoyed it too. And I want to say, I meant to say earlier, thank you to my music man, Sean. Thank you for helping to get the music together. Shame on me that I've left it till now. But there was just so many other things to announce. I want to thank our members, our associate members, our sponsors, and, oh, look, all the amazing volunteers that do such a great job. And we want to say thanks so much for joining us and making it all worthwhile because, we do it for you. You're the community. We're doing it for you. And I shall be back again to present another fabulous That's Amore next Wednesday night from 6 till 9 p.m. But tonight I am going out with Ricky Martin, Living La Vida Loca. And then, of course, there's music playing throughout the night after this, so don't go thinking you have to just turn off the radio and that's it. No, the music goes on. So thanks for joining me, everybody. See you next week. Good night.

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1: It's just after 9 o'clock, and that means it's time for Fraser Coast Easy. So sit back, put your feet up, and enjoy the mellow sounds. Because you're easy

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1: It seems like dreams like I've always had could be, should be making me glad. But why am I blue? 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

Charles Hawtrey and the Deaf Aids. 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

clock has struck 12. The witching hour has just begun. And so has Midnight to Dawn. Aussie artist and Aussie hits from now until sunrise. So, all you night owls, settle down and settle in. Because the time is just after midnight.

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2: Good morning, I'm Lee Harrison. The Albanese government will release its long-awaited immigration plan today, but drastic cuts are not on the cards. Michael Packey reports.
3: After a six-week delay, Home Affairs Minister Tony Burke will deliver his migration plan on Thursday. The government is under pressure to rein in the intake, which has ballooned to about 300,000. Mr. Burke is unlikely to announce sweeping cuts. Instead, he'll talk about tighter visa controls and fast-tracking the appeals process. Mr. Burke has told Parliament he plans to act carefully on migration.
4: That provides the easiest pathway through for the Australian economy.
3: The government's announcement comes after One Nation revealed its plan earlier this week, with the opposition now under pressure to flag its intention. Michael Packey, Canberra.
2: The Prime Minister has denied any involvement in hiring former Play School host Rhys Muldoon as a Labor adviser. Mr. Muldoon was fired after offensive social media posts resurfaced, including one comparing a Liberal senator to a Nazi collaborator. The controversy has also cost the actor his role as an Australia Day ambassador. Anthony Albanese has told Parliament he had no role in either appointment.
5: On the first part of that question, none. On the second part, his Australia Day role began under the former coalition government.
2: The opposition claims Labor's tax changes were never based on any substance and they're now crashing the property market. A new report from the Housing Industry Association suggests national sales for new homes have slumped 19% in the 3 months to August. Shadow Treasurer Tim Wilson says the policy settings have been a disaster.
6: What the government is discovering is that reality is not matching up with their spin or their narrative. We're seeing it in housing, we're seeing it in wages, we're seeing the prices at the supermarket go up where people are paying more and getting less in their trolley. Reality is catching up with the Albanese government.
2: A man accused of fatally hitting a child with his car in Sydney's West says he's deeply sorry. The three-year-old died in hospital after being struck in the driveway of a home at Auburn. A 27-year-old man charged with negligent driving has faced court and will remain on conditional bail until his next appearance. His lawyer, Danny Ide, says it's a very sad case and his client's thoughts are with the girl's family.
7: Very saddened, very stressed about what occurred, and his whole focus is about the welfare of the family of the deceased.
2: And thousands of BYD utes are being recalled because their spare tyre could fall off. Owners of affected Shark 6 models are being told to remove the spare until the recall work can be carried out. This is Air National News. Sydney's Logan McDonald is confident they have enough talent in their side to win Friday night's preliminary final against Fremantle. McDonald says they won't be using having an undermanned side as an excuse.
8: Like we've spoken about all year, our game plan is we've built our system around no individuals, it's built around the roles, and we've got full confidence. We spoke about as well all pre-season that it's going to take a full squad mentality to do anything this year, and the boys have come in have really bought into that.
2: Two of the Sydney Roosters NRLW stars in Millie Elliott and Corbin Baxter have announced they'll retire at the end of the season. The two finish up having represented the Jitteroos and been pivotal in the Roosters becoming an NRLW juggernaut. Elliott says the chance to play as a new mum this season has been special.
9: I feel really content with what I've achieved in rugby league having my daughter Gigi and being able to bring her along the ride this year has been very special.
2: And Formula One has released its calendar for 2027 with the Australian Grand Prix running from April 1st to 4th as the third round. The four-day event will feature Melbourne's first short-format Formula One sprint race on the Saturday. Australian Independent Radio News.
10: Fraser Coast weather. In Hervey Bay at the moment, the temperature is just over 15 degrees and the winds are from the south-southeast at 17 kilometres per hour and gusting up to 31 kilometres per hour. And the Bureau of Meteorology has issued a strong wind warning for Hervey Bay. We've had 1.6 millimetres of rain so far today, and they're expecting a maximum temperature of 23 in Hervey Bay, partly cloudy, medium chance of showers, becoming less likely in the morning. Winds south to southeasterly, 25 to 35 kilometres per hour. And across in Maryborough, their temperature is almost 16 degrees, and their winds are from the south-southeast at 13 kilometres per hour and gusting up to 20 kilometres per hour. They've had no rainfall and they're expecting a maximum temperature today of 24 degrees. Partly cloudy with a slight chance of a shower or two. Winds are southerly, 15 to 20 kilometres, tending southeasterly, 15 to 25 kilometres in the morning, then becoming light in the evening. And the Hervey Bay waters for Thursday, the 17th of September, we've got winds southeasterly, 15 to 25 knots, seas 1 to 2 metres, a swell northeasterly below 1 metre. And the tide times for Hervey Bay, we've got next high tide at 11:35 a.m., of 3.11 of a metre, and then the next low tide at 6:01 p.m. this evening of 1.46 of a metre. And that is our news, sports and weather updated hourly and proudly brought to you by Fraser Coast FM 107.5, where we are live and local. 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

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And no, you're not hearing things. It's Lynn behind the mic filling in for Anne Grant. And I have the great privilege of doing so. And we will have some beautiful music coming your way during the course of the morning. And up first, I've got Tracy Chapman with Give Me One Reason.

0: And that was the wonderful Jennifer Lopez with Ain't It Funny, and that came out in 2001. We'll now have a brief message from some of our sponsors.
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0: And now we will listen to Bo Ness with what song set? Light Up the Airways. This is an Australian, and I hope you're going to enjoy this particular number. It came out in 2022. It's an AMRAP release, so it should be a really great song. And then we're going to hear from Petula Clark with This Is My Song.

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2: Well, that song of Petula Clark's came out, would you believe, 60 years ago or 59 years ago? And now I've got one that's come out 69 years ago, and it's Bobby Helms with My Special Angel. And I'm also going to play 5 Seconds of Summer with She Looks So Perfect, and that's an Australian song and artist, and that came out in 2014. So I hope you're going to enjoy those numbers.

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Wow. That's a really sharp ending, isn't it, to a song? 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Book your tickets today. Don't miss this totally awesome 80s night out. And now I'm going to play Doug Parkinson with I'll Be Around. This came out in 1979. It's on the album of the same name, I'll Be Around. And it's different, and I think you're going to like it. So here we go with that song.

0: It's 21 minutes to 7, but if you start work at 7 o'clock, you better get your skates on because you've only got a few minutes left before 7 o'clock. And now I'm going to play Peter and Gordon with a woman after this brief messages from some of our sponsors. So here we go with Peter and Gordon, woman.
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3: And now I have a little song that's came out in July of 2026 and it's already in the AMRAP Top 10. And it's by Greta Zilla and it's called Breaking Up Ain't Like the Movies. So I bet it's not. So here we go.

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1: Just an hour's drive north along the Bruce Highway from Harvey Bay or Maryborough is Childers. 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
1: It's 7 minutes to seven, and at 7 o'clock I'll have all your news, sports and weather updated for you. And don't you just love that song, Blue Moon? It's just really, really soothing. Anyway, to take us up to the news, I've got Tones and I with Charlie. And Charlie came out in 2022 on the Hits of Summer, and it's really a great song. And then I'm going to play When You Hear the Dentist Sing, and it's I've Had Eggs for Breakfast. I haven't really, but I'm thinking very seriously about it because I'm starting to get a little bit toey. So I hope that you can join me after the news, sports and weather, because I've got Bob Carlyle coming your way with Butterfly Kisses that came out in 1967, and it's a beautiful number and I just love it. So here we go with Tones and I.

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2: Good morning, I'm Lee Harrison. The hotel industry is warning the federal government against drastic migration cuts amid fears of staff shortages. The Home Affairs Minister will unveil Labor's new immigration policy at the National Press Club today. Tony Burke is expected to announce tighter controls for student visas and family reunions. Accommodation Australia Chief Executive James Goodwin says the sector is reliant on migrant workers.
3: Australia does need the right migration settings that meet both business and community expectations. The hotel industry needs migration due to workforce shortages. Any cuts to migration numbers are going to make it much harder for hotels to be able to access the workers we need.
2: A key US Republican has claimed American submarines rotating through WA as part of AUKUS could be carrying nuclear weapons. House Representative Michael McCaul has argued deploying nuclear-armed vessels is vital to deterring Beijing's threat towards Taiwan. Deputy Prime Minister Richard Marles has reaffirmed Australia's strict commitment to anti-nuclear treaties. Two teenage boys aged 14 and 16 have been charged over the mistaken identity shooting of a man in Sydney's southwest. Marco Tapia was killed in bed at his Glen Alpine home, and detectives have confirmed the wrong property was targeted. The boys have been charged with murder and other offences. A new report shows Australia is throwing away over 29 million meals each day as more households struggle with food insecurity. The findings warn the country's on track to miss its goal of halving food waste by 2030. Experts are calling on the federal government to urgently step in to help reach the target. OzHarvest CEO James Gough says waste is happening at every step of the supply chain.
4: A big portion at the farm gate, quite a bit in the middle, retailers and manufacturers, although there's some pretty good mechanisms set up. And then actually quite a lot of food waste happens in the home. We end up throwing out food that's perfectly edible just because we don't store it well.
2: Families are being urged to start conversations with their older loved ones about their driving retirement. Research shows almost 60% of older adults don't have a plan for when they'll give up the keys. Road safety expert Dr. Joanne Bennett says it can be a major transition.
5: Driving retirement can be a difficult time for older adults as they not only have to adjust to the practical challenges of how to get around, but also the loss of lifestyle, independence and sense of identity that driving has afforded them.
2: In other news, the US Federal Reserve has increased interest rates for the first time in 3 years. The decision in the US is designed to rein in persistently high inflation fueled by the war in Iran. And Australian men who father children to foreign women overseas could be forced to pay child support under proposed legislation. This year's Air National News. Dolphins prop Thomas Flegler has completed some light laps at training after being placed under concussion protocols. The squad have a week to recover ahead of their preliminary final against either the Roosters or Sharks. Hooker Jeremy Marshall-King says it's good to see Flegler up and about.
6: Yeah, it's, give him a rest and he's moving around, he seems pretty fine and it'd be good to have him back in the team.
2: Hawthorn's Dylan Moore says they'll be looking to right some wrongs when they play Brisbane on Saturday night in their preliminary final. The Hawks had a 67-point loss to the Lions last time the two sides met in round 22, with small forward Nick Watson finishing the game goalless. But Moore says he's backing in his fellow small forwards to put in a better performance.
7: We feel like their four smalls up forward are probably the best in the competition and we're chasing them. We know we have to definitely be better that night, and if we're not that good, we know at the other end of the ground they're going to be pretty special.
2: Sydney FC has defender Jacob Farrell on a season-long loan deal from English Championship club Portsmouth. And Australian golfer Lucas Herbert has committed to playing Australia's two majors this summer, the PGA Championship and the Australian Open. Australian Independent Radio News.
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9: And a big thanks to John from Marine Rescue, because this has got an updated for Hervey Bay. The current temperature is 17 degrees and the winds are from the south at 12 kilometres per hour. The seas are moderate and the visibility is hazy and the pressure is 1,024 hectopascals and humidity is 79%. And we've had no rain in the last hour, but to date for today we've had 1.6 mil. And the forecast for the rest of the day is for 23 degrees high and then partly cloudy, medium chance of showers becoming less likely as the morning progresses. Winds are south to southeasterly, 25 to 35 kilometres per hour. And in Maryborough, their current temperature is 16 degrees. Their humidity is 70%. Their winds are from the south at 19 kilometres per hour and gusting up to 26 kilometres per hour. And their pressure is 1,025 hectopascals. They're expecting a maximum temperature today of 24 degrees, partly cloudy and a slight chance of rain. Winds are southerly, 15 to 20 kilometres per hour, tending southeasterly, 15 to 25 kilometres in the morning, becoming light in the evening. And for the waters forecast for Thursday, winds southeasterly, 15 to 25 knots, seas 1 to 2 metres, and the swell is northeasterly, below 1 metre. And the Hervey Bay tide times, next high tide is 11:35 a.m. of 3.11 metres. And the low tide this evening at 6:01 p.m. of 1.46 of a metre. And that is our news, sports and weather, updated hourly and proudly brought to you by Fraser Coast FM 107.5, where we are live and local. 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
5: It's 14 minutes past seven, and isn't that Bob Carlyle song just beautiful? My father loved it. And now I'm going to be bringing to you over the next hour, and welcome back. I've got Absent Friends and Amy Winehouse and Olivia Newton-John, and might even throw in a Bellamy Brothers song. But first up, we've got Olivia Dean with "My Man I Need." So here we go with this 2025 hit.

0: Rock and Roll Never Forgets, an energetic two-hour live nine-piece journey through the greatest hit songs of Bob Seger, featuring all the mega hits. November 1st, Rolga Theater, Maryborough. The Losers. 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
4: 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This came out in 1974 and it was a great hit for him, and I hope that you're going to enjoy it.

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1: It's 23 minutes past seven, and it's 7:30. We will have the Queensland news for you. So now we've got Absent Friends and America coming up for you.

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3: 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But anyway, it's free entry, so get on down there. They've got a beautiful sausage sizzle for you first up in the morning. And now I've got Amy Winehouse with Tony Bennett, and they're going to be singing for you Body and Soul, a 2011 special.

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3: And it's 16 minutes to 8. The time is flying by. And I've got Rod Stewart up for you next. I've got The World on a String. This came out in 2010 on Fly Me to the Moon album, and it was a great hit for him. So here we go with I Got the World on a String.
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1: And that was Bay City Rollers and Let Love Me Like I Love You. And now I've got Sadie with Hang On To Your Love and the Bellamy Brothers' Let Your Love Flow. And after the news, sports and weather, I'll be back with much, much more. It's 9 minutes to eight. And during the last hour of my program, I've got the Artful Dodgers and the Mixtures and Fleetwood Mac and Taylor Swift, I believe. So I'm looking forward to the last hour of the program, and I have enjoyed doing the breakfast show, and Anne will be back next Thursday for you, and she will have all of her normal things going on. I'm not quite sure what she does.

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2: Good morning, I'm Lee Harrison. The Albanese government will announce its immigration policy today, which is not expected to flag drastic cuts. Labor's keen to reduce the

0: migration rate to about 225,000 over 2 years. The government's likely to tighten some visa categories and fast-track the appeals process. Migration Institute Chief Executive Peter Van Vliet says a careful approach is needed.
1: When you do that, you don't throw the baby out with the bathwater. And as I said, there are really important visa programs like skilled migrants, partner visas, a humanitarian program is important internationally. So you just need to do it in a way that doesn't go after some of those really significant programs. And for the bush, obviously, the work and holiday maker program is critical.
0: The nation's spy agency has disrupted 4 major terrorism plots since the Bondi terror attack in December. The Australian reports the schemes were thwarted by ASIO in the first 6 months of this year. The opposition is urging the government to provide more detail when attacks are foiled by authorities. New analysis shows One Nation superannuation policy could cost twice as much as originally thought. The minor party wants to allow people to withdraw 3% of their contributions for 3 years. Super Members Council Chief Executive Misha Schubert says taxpayers would need to fund an extra $14,000 in pension payments as a result.
2: The reason why that effect happens is because if people are withdrawing money out of their super early, they're not just losing the amount of money that is withdrawn today, you're losing decades of those compounding investment returns that grow every Australian's nest egg for retirement.
0: Researchers have found children with parents who report ADHD symptoms are more likely to experience childhood trauma. 35% of children whose caregivers had high scores for the condition were reported to have had 4 or more adverse experiences. Researcher Dr. Alison Poulton says the trauma can take a number of forms.
3: Physical, emotional, or sexual abuse, or difficulties in the family environment. So, for example, parental separation, or some family member being in prison, mental health problems within the family, or substance abuse.
0: Buckingham Palace has hit back at allegations in the days after Princess Diana's death. King Charles told her brother she'd be forgotten soon enough. Mimi Becker reports.
4: These bombshell allegations being made by Diana's brother, Earl Spencer, and he says that then Prince Charles hissed at him on the phone saying, "We'll forget her soon enough." That was during a dispute over whether William and Harry should walk as part of Diana's funeral procession. The palace has hit back. They've released a statement saying, "While we do not comment on books as a matter of principle, His Majesty is mindful that the pain of fraternal grief can cloud reason, affect judgment, and colour memory in ways others do not recognise, even many years after such a loss."
0: And a report shows Australia is throwing away more than 29 million meals each day as households struggle with food insecurity. The findings warn the country is on track to miss its goal of halving food waste by 2030. This is AIR National News. Sydney's Trading Fremantle's loss to Hawthorn 2 weeks ago was a blip on the radar. Forward Logan McDonald says tomorrow's AFL preliminary final won't be easy.
5: Yeah, obviously they've been the clear best side all year and the con finishing clear on top of the ladder. So their contest, they got star started all across the ground, so we're under no illusions that they're just going to roll over here and give it to us. So we've got to be at our best if we're any chance.
0: Nathan Cleary has been handed extra time to overcome a foot injury after the NRL locked in Penrith's preliminary final for Sunday the 27th. Sydney young gun Senna Agius has landed a dream seat in the MotoGP. Toby Goff reports.
6: The 21-year-old has signed with KTM Tech 3 as the final piece to the MotoGP puzzle for 2027. The 4-time Moto2 race winner steps up, with Aussie veteran Jack Miller departing for World Superbikes. Agius becomes the 11th Australian rider in modern MotoGP history, with the weight on his shoulders flying the Aussie flag solo next year. Toby Goff reporting.
0: And Aussie tennis star Alex de Minaur says he's using this weekend's Davis Cup tie against Poland to reboot his season after an early exit at the US Open. Australian Independent Radio News.
7: Fraser Coast weather. In Hervey Bay, the current temperature is 17 degrees and the winds are from the south at 16.7 kilometres per hour and gusting up to 26 kilometres per hour. The humidity is still 79% and we haven't had any rain in the last hour. The maximum temperature expected today is 23 degrees. Partly cloudy, medium chance of a shower, becoming less likely this morning. Winds south to southeasterly, 25 to 35 kilometres per hour. And across in Maryborough, their current temperature is 18 degrees and their winds are from the south-southeast, 24 kilometres per hour, gusting up to 35 kilometres per hour. Their humidity is 61% and they're expecting a maximum temperature today of 24 degrees. Partly cloudy with a slight chance of a shower. Winds are southerly, 15 to 20 kilometres per hour, tending southeasterly, 15 to 25 kilometres in the morning, then becoming light in the evening. And across for the waters for Thursday, the 17th of September, we've got winds southeasterly, 15 to 25 knots, seas 1 to 2 metres, and the swell northeasterly below 1 metre. And the tide times for Hervey Bay, next high tide is at 11:35 a.m. of 3.11 of a metre. And the next low tide is this evening at 6:01 p.m. of 1.46. And that is your news, sports and weather, updated hourly and proudly brought to you by Fraser Coast FM 107.5, where we are live and local. 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
4: Be a great concert. Hope you can make it along. And now I've got the Mixtures and the Push Bike song, and that came out in 1970. And also in 1970 we had in Great Britain the White Plains with My Baby Loves Lovin'. So I'm going to play those two numbers for you now.

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0: And up next, I've got for you Artful Dodger, Please Don't Turn Me On. This came out in 2000 and it was actually written by them, I believe. And it's alternative rhythm and blues genre. So I hope you're going to enjoy this song.

0: And that was Vance Joy, or he was born James Keogh, actually, singing Riptide. In 2013, that was voted number one on the Triple J's Hottest 100 Hits. So it was. That's a great song. I hope you enjoyed it. The words are a little bit strange, but I think once you sort of get used to the beat of the song, it seems to catch up with you. So here we go now, and we're going to go after these words from our sponsor. No, we're not, because it's time's getting by. So I'll have to be doing my talk about the markets. So here we go.
1: Hello, my name's David. I just wanted to let you know that you can join me anytime at David's Turntable. That's where I play complete albums that you may enjoy hearing, perhaps for the first time. All you do is go to the FraserCoast.fm website, look for the tab that says Stream Shows, and in there you'll find David's Turntable. I look forward to seeing you soon. Cheers.
0: And the markets today have already started in Maryborough. They started at 7 a.m. and they complete them at 12 noon. So, and then we've got Saturday markets. Saturday the 19th, we've got my markets at Burham Heads. At the Burham Heads Recreational Reserve, 7 a.m. to 12 noon. Going to be a great market this time. And in the markets at the Pier, Yarangan, also on Saturday, 9 a.m. to 12:30. And the Torquay Beachside Markets, 7 a.m. to 1 p.m. opposite the Torquay Hotel. And on Sunday, the 20th, we go across to Nickenbar at the Animal Refuge, and that's from 6 a.m. to 12 noon. So we've got some pretty good markets this weekend. So head on over to your favourite marketplace. And now we've got Fleetwood Mac, You Make Love and Fun.

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0: Well, we just heard from Taylor Swift and I Knew It, I Knew You. The time is now 21 minutes to nine. And up next, after a brief message, we've got Katy Perry and Birthday.
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0: That was England's Yes with I've Seen All Good People. It's now time for me to say farewell, and I hope that you've enjoyed the breakfast program this morning. I've tried very hard to bring you great songs. After the news, sports and weather, Sally will be here to bring you all the latest songs that she's got up her sleeve, and I've got the Doobie Brothers Closing Us Off and Charlie Lansborough and Leo Sayer. I've got Here to Love You with the Doobie Brothers. Goodbye, My Friend with Charlie Lansborough, and Moonlight, Leo Sayer. He's got a beautiful voice, Leo Sayer, and I know that you're going to thoroughly enjoy that number. It's such a beautiful song, even though it is an oldie, 1976. I'll be back on Tuesday morning at 9 a.m. for Morning Magazine with Lynn till 12 noon. And I have thoroughly enjoyed doing the breakfast show, and I'll be available to do more breakfast shows as long as they're not on a Tuesday, because they won't let me do 6 hours. But there you go. I'm only too happy to be here, and I wish you a great week and a great weekend. Bye for now. Take care.
1: 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Are you ready?
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2: Good morning, I'm Lee Harrison. The federal government is preparing to outline its immigration policy today in a bid to bring down the overseas intake. Labor's expected to tighten rules around some visa classes and fast-track the appeals process to clear a backlog of asylum claims. Home Affairs Minister Tony Burke will unveil details of the policy in a National Press Club address. The opposition is urging the government to be more transparent about national security threats. It's been revealed ASIO has thwarted four incidents classified as major terrorism plots since the Bondi Beach terror attack in December. National Senator Bridget McKenzie says within reason, we need more information.
3: And I think it is absolutely

0: absolutely beholden on the minister of the day to inform not just Parliament, but indeed the people of Australia about these types of situations without compromising national security, and there are ways to do that.
1: Two teenage boys have been charged over the fatal mistaken identity shooting of a Sydney University student. Dusty Fitzpatrick reports.
2: Marco Tapia was killed in his bed at his home in Glen Alpine in the city's southwest. Detectives have since confirmed the wrong house was targeted. Two teenage boys aged 14 and 16 have been arrested after police carried out searches at homes in Fairfield. Both boys have been charged with murder, participating in a criminal group and several other offences. It'll be alleged in court the teenagers staged vehicles and provided a weapon for the gunman. They've been refused bail and are due to face court today. Investigations are ongoing. Dusty Fitzpatrick, Sydney.
1: Meanwhile, a 12-year-old girl is among four people arrested after a series of violent crimes across Melbourne's southeast. With more on that story, Madeline Burke.
3: The group has been linked to multiple attempted armed robberies involving a stolen car yesterday afternoon. It's believed six offenders armed with knives held up a shop in Dandenong, then stole from a service station in Keysborough. Two offenders were later arrested while trying to hold up a service station in Mulgrave. Four others fled in a stolen car, which crashed into a pole at Springvale, where two were arrested. A 14-year-old boy, a 12-year-old girl, an 18-year-old woman and an 18-year-old man will now be interviewed by detectives. Madeline Burke, Melbourne.
1: Princess Diana's brother has claimed King Charles said people would forget his sister soon enough after her death in 1997. The claims have been detailed in Charles Spencer's new memoir, which is due to be released this month. UK correspondent Adam Gilchrist says Buckingham Palace has released a rare statement.
4: Saying, "We don't comment on books as a matter of principle, but His Majesty is mindful the pain of fraternal grief can cloud reason, affect judgment, and colour memory in ways that others do not recognise, even many years after such a loss."
1: This is Air National News. Sydney's Logan McDonald is confident they have enough talent in their side to win Friday night's preliminary final against Fremantle. McDonald says they won't be using having an undermanned side as an excuse.
5: Like we've spoken about all year, our game plan is we build our system around no individuals, it's built around the roles, and we've got full confidence. We spoke about as well all pre-season that it's going to take a full squad mentality to do anything this year, and the boys that have come in have really bought into that.
1: Two of the Sydney Roosters NRLW stars in Millie Elliott and Corbin Baxter have announced they'll retire at the end of the season. The two finish up having represented the Gitteroos and been pivotal in the Roosters becoming an NRLW juggernaut. Elliott says the chance to play as a new mum this season has been special.
6: I feel really content with what I've achieved in rugby league having my daughter Gigi and being able to bring her along the ride this year has been very special.
1: And Formula One has released its calendar for 2027, with the Australian Grand Prix running from April 1st to 4th as the third round. The four-day event will feature Melbourne's first short-format Formula One sprint race on the Saturday. Australian Independent Radio News.
7: Fraser Coast weather.
8: And currently the temperature on the Fraser Coast is about 19 degrees. The wind's from the south at 20 kilometres per hour and gusting up to 35 kilometres per hour. There is a strong wind warning in place today. Humidity is at 67%. We're looking for a maximum of 23 today. Partly cloudy, medium chance of showers becoming less likely this morning. Winds south to southeasterly 25 to 35 kilometres per hour. Looking at an overnight low of 14 tonight and a partly cloudy day again tomorrow with around 23 degrees. If you're heading out on the waters today, then the winds will be southeasterly, 20 to 25 knots, reaching up to 30 knots during the afternoon and evening. Seas 1 to 2 metres, swell north to northeasterly below a metre, and the weather will be partly cloudy with a 60% chance of showers. And next high tide is coming up at 12:25 p.m. of 2.93 metres, and next low tide will be at 10 p.m. tonight of 1.67 metres. That is all your new sport and weather updated on Fraser Coast FM 107.5, where we are live and local.
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10: 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We are dedicated to looking after your needs.

Well, good morning. My name's Sally and I like nothing more than to start off a program with a little bit of Diana Ross and the Supremes. I'm having a bit of a change from Mustang Sally, I think. I love that kind of music. I hope you do too. It just puts me in the right frame of mind for the rest of the morning. I'll be here until 12 looking after you with some great music and a little bit of local information as well. Before I go any further though, a big shout out goes to Lynn for her early morning breakfast program. Thanks very much, Lynn. She's been filling in for a few weeks and it sounds like she's been enjoying it, doesn't it? Although she did say she got a bit damp this morning. There was a few showers around. It's 10 minutes past nine. We're going to have something completely different to Diana Ross now. We're going to start off with Midnight Oil and Beds Are Burning.

Well, I don't know what you're up to this morning, but that if that didn't get you up and going, nothing will. Great one to get you powering through the housework if that's what you're doing, I reckon. Anyway, that vacuum cleaner would be going like crazy. Anyway, coming up right now, Bruno Mars. This is a new track from him and it's called I Just Might.

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6: And it's 22 minutes past nine. My name's Sally, and I'll be keeping you company right up until 12 o'clock today. Don't forget, we have text us line 0468 288300. You can send us through anything you'd like to say right into the studio so we'll be able to say something back on air or just say hello or thanks or whatever. Even feedback's great. It's all good. There's a couple of great crafty types of things coming up very soon. I just thought I'd tell you about. These are for next weekend, not this one coming. Childers Craft Festival's on. That's on Saturday, the 26th of September. Goes from 9 a.m. to 2 p.m. So that's up at Childers. So if you feel like a bit of a drive, beautiful day out there, so head out to that one. And on the Sunday, you can go to Maryborough and the Handmade Artisan thing is on there at the Brolga Theatre. So all made locally from around the Fraser Coast region. That goes from 9 to 1 and free entry there. So I will get together a little bit more information about those events over the next couple of days for all of our presenters to talk about. Coming up right now, I've got George Benson with Whole Man.
7: I was a lesser man to treat you half a woman, but I changed my ways. I'm a whole man now and forever.

0: half, 56%, of Australians have said they've been a victim of online fraud, with millennials being the most susceptible. Fraud and identity theft is a huge concern for people, with 90% of Australians saying they're worried about identity theft online. When asked on what form of online fraud worries them most, Australians said identity theft, such as stolen personal details, fake purchase scams, credit card fraud, account takeover, and AI-driven fraud, such as deepfakes.
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3: And good morning. You're with Sally on Morning Magazine, not The Breakfast Show. Oh, that's a nice early one to start. But now the weather's getting a little bit warmer. It's not so bad, actually. And it's not so dark when you get here either, which is great. Now, if you are someone that is looking for practical advice and support for living with Parkinson's, you can join the Parkinson's Queensland's Regional Education Day. This is on at the Clubhouse in Hervey Bay tomorrow, September 18, and kicks off at 8 a.m. and goes through to 12 noon. It's a friendly morning designed for people living with Parkinson's, their families, carers and supporters. You'll hear from a diverse range of health professionals, specialists and community organisations who will be sharing useful insights and practical strategies. What a great thing to go along and be a part of if you have got someone close to you or you are someone that is struggling with Parkinson's. I'm sure you'd be able to get a lot of support from this get-together. Places are limited, so they are asking you to register, and you can do that at the website, and it's parkinsonsqld.org.au, or you can give them a call. There's a number here of 1-800-644-189. So that's on tomorrow morning at 8 o'clock at the Clubhouse Hervey Bay. So if that's of interest to you, get onto that one. I'm sure it'll be a very informative session. Coming up next, I've got Hayley Jensen. She's an Australian artist, and this track is called Free to Live.

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7: Yes, that's us, and it's 17 minutes to 10 now. Before those messages, that was Brian McFadden with Like Only a Woman Can. A great track, that one, really enjoyed it. Coming up right now, though, I've got Marvin Gaye with My Love Is Waiting.

That was Ariana Grande there with The Way from 2013. And that was featuring American rapper Mac Miller. Mac Miller, did I get that right? Yes, Mac Miller. So that was who the guy was singing along there with her. It's 8 minutes to 10. There'll be news, sport and weather again at 10 o'clock. But we've got some songs to get you there. We've got Eternal with I Want to Be the Only One. Graham Goldman with Sunburn. We could be getting a bit of that soon. And the Beach Boys with Little Deuce Coupe.

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2: Hello there, I'm Sean Bindley. Labor MPs are bracing for a backlash from the agricultural sector amid suggestions of cuts to the working holiday visa. Home Affairs Minister Tony Burke will unveil changes to various visa classes in a bid to bring down Australia's migration rate. The aim is to lower net migration to about 225,000 within 2 years. Nationals MP David Littleproud, though, says a reduction in working holiday visas will hurt farmers.
3: Otherwise, you won't have food on the table. You won't have prawns on the Christmas table this Christmas unless we have those workers. You've got to think about productivity, and that's what we haven't had from this government. We've just had open slather, and you're paying the price for it now.
2: Yemen's Houthi rebels say they've shot down a Saudi-led coalition F-15 fighter jet over the country's central Marib province, a claim that hasn't yet been independently verified. The escalation comes as the Houthis have seized key areas near the Bab el-Mandab Strait, the vital waterway linking the Red Sea to the Gulf of Aden, raising fears of further disruption to global shipping and energy supplies. With Brent crude already above $100 a barrel, the White House is watching the fallout closely. James Goodison in Washington says the consequences of that Houthi advance could be enormous.
4: The knock-on effects, though, of that could be huge, of course, because that strait is effectively the twin of the Strait of Hormuz on the other side of the peninsula leading into the Red Sea. If that comes under threat for